0: Olympics record, a game clear in sixth place after beating Richmond by 46 points. Brendan McCullum has been sacked as England's test coach, bringing an end to the Bazball era in English cricket. English Cricket Board Chief Executive Richard Gould telling the BBC they haven't had the results they'd like.
1: This time next year we'll be in the middle of an Ashes series, and we've got 10 tests leading up to that, and we would like to try and make the changes now, or as quickly as we can, to ensure that we're in the best place possible.
0: And Jannik Sinner has defended his Wimbledon crown, beating Alexander Zverev in four sets in the final. That's the latest news and sports.
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3: Showers around today. Outlook is between 1 and 4 mil of rain and a top of 13 degrees. Now, tomorrow, a shower or two expected, up to 2 mil, a minimum 8 and a high of 15. And Wednesday, partly cloudy, down to 3 overnight into a high of 13 degrees.
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3: On our way to that high of 13, right now it's 5 past 10 in Gaster Street, Bendigo. Very overcast across Bendigo and across Centre Victoria. It's now sitting on 9 and across Centre Victoria. Contact Castlemaine 8, Maryborough 9, Heathcote and Rochester 10 degrees.
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SMS 0493 143 829.

Benny Goes Fresh with the songs you remember on a Monday. It's 26 past 10 across Bendigo and throughout Central Victoria. We're taking in your request out of the 70s, 80s and 90s. You'd like to be involved, 0493 143 829. Checking the 6-day forecast now. Showers around today, 1 to 4 mil and a top of 13 degrees. A little bit warmer today. Not so chilly as it has been in the previous 6 to 7 days. Tomorrow, shower or two, up to 2 mil of rain, a minimum 8 overnight. That's warmer. And a top of 15 for Wednesday, partly cloudy, 3 to 14. Thursday, mostly sunny, a low of 4 and a high of 15. Friday, partly cloudy, 4 to 14. Hitting the weekend, partly cloudy Saturday, down to 2 overnight, into a top of 13 degrees. And on Sunday, minimum 3 and a top of 12 degrees and cloudy, on our way to that expected high of 13 in Bendigo and across Central Victoria today at 27 past 10. It's now on 9 degrees across Bendigo. Hope your Monday's tracking along okay with your music memories, Bendigo's 101.5.

Benny Goes Fresh with the song to remember. A bit of a talent, Billy Ocean, I reckon. And that song, Sad Songs, out of the 80s. Now, on this day too, Elvis Costello and the Attractions made their concert debut in Cornwall, England. If you've got a favourite Elvis Costello song, send it through. We are locking in songs out of the 70s, 80s and 90s. Let's make a splash with Billy Ocean and Caribbean Queen, Bendigo's 101.5.

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Press Bendigo with the songs you remember. A request there for Laurie. Hope you have a good day, Laurie. It's 10 minutes to 11. We continue your songs, your music. Simple as grabbing the phone, 0493 143 829. We are taking in your songs from the 70s, 80s and 90s across Bendigo and Centre Victoria on this Monday. School holidays are over. We're back into it for another term. I hope the school holidays went well. Certainly wet school holidays in and around town. Now, it's round 14 this week, and Bendigo Football Live comes from Harcourt and Talbot for the big game on Saturday afternoon. Our coverage gets underway at 2 p.m. with Cameron Power, John Hunter, Norm Jenkin, and put together by our ground technician, Ray Pinner. It looks like being an exciting game and a good game to listen to. Talk about listening to good games Saturday. We welcome back to Bendigo's Fresh FM Barry Denner, along with Ron Rogers, teamed up as a part of our call with Father Jackson Saunders and John Hunter. Norm Jenkin and Mick Delaney put together the game between South Bendigo and Castlemaine in trying conditions with the rain coming down at Harry Trot on Saturday afternoon. Great to have Barry and also Ron back on air at the same time calling fully. They both started here at Bendigo's Fresh FM in the 90s calling footy. So well done to everyone involved, and we appreciate them coming back all apart of our celebration. Well, we're celebrating this man too, Elvis Costello in the Attractions.

Coming up, national news, then more of the songs you haven't heard for ages from the 70s, 80s and 90s, including featured classic artists and groups. 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
1: It's increasing at top today, 16, it's 11 o'clock. Good morning, I'm David Armstrong. 27 people have been killed in a fire at a pub in the Thai capital of Bangkok. The BBC's Gregor McKenzie has details.
2: People run for safety as thick smoke and flames pour from the building behind them. Rescuers say the fire was first reported in the early hours of Monday morning at a pub in the northern part of the Thai capital. Officials say the death toll could rise as the investigation continues and victims are formally identified.
1: Federal government believes new polling shows the shine is coming off One Nation. Resolve shows backing for One Nation has slipped 3 points to 26%. The coalition has seen its popularity rise by the same amount. Labour is still the most popular party. Senior Labour Minister Mark Butler says he believes One Nation would make things worse for Australia.
3: One Nation might feel like a useful outlet for grievance and frustration. There's a lot of frustration out there in the community given the wave after wave of pressure that households have been feeling over the last several years. But when you actually sit back and think about the so-called solutions they have for the country, I think more people are realising that would actually make things worse, not better.
1: The $2 billion public transport ticketing upgrade has left the network with a gap and it's being exploited by fare evaders. The handheld scanner used by ticket inspectors are only capable of validating plastic MyKey cards. They cannot verify debit cards, smartphone or smartwatch payments. It's left authorised officers and powerless in stopping fare evaders who falsely claim to have touched on. An elderly couple who discharged themselves from a Melbourne aged care facility on Saturday, sparking an urgent police search, been found 32 hours after being reported missing from their retirement village in Wheelers Hill. 89-year-old Colin, 83-year-old Claudette were spotted more than 2 hours' drive away in Maryborough. Police say they are safe and well. Australia's airports are welcoming a move to digitise the passenger arrival declaration for international travellers. After a successful trial, digital passenger cards will be rolled out at all international air and sea ports over the next 18 months. Australian Airport Association Chief Executive Simon Westaway says it's a crucial move to modernise travel.
4: It's the way of the future. Importantly, it enables Australia's airports, which are growing significantly with international traffic, to be able to continue to grow, facilitate that growth and importantly have a much better customer arrangement as a result.
1: In finance, the All Ordinaries down 18 points and dollars trading at 69.45 US.
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1: Collingwood is weighing up challenging Billy Frampton's one match rough conduct charge for a dumping tackle on North Melbourne's Matt Whitlock. The Pies face Carlton on Saturday night. Yannick Sinner has won his fifth major, securing back-to-back Wimbledon crowns. The world number one beating Alexander Zverev in four sets, 6-7, 7-6, 6-3, 6-4. Zverev, who will move to second in the ranking, says there's not too much he needs to change in his game.
6: Continue doing the same thing. Continue working on the things that I've been working on from the beginning of the year. Continue this path. And I think, just continue doing the same thing.
1: England Cricket Board Chief Richard Gould says the decision to sack Brendan McCullum was made with next year's Home Ashes series in mind. And in rugby league, Melbourne Storm now just 2 games out of the NRL's top eight after a 22-18 win over Gold Coast. That's the latest news and sport.
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8: Between 1 and 4 mil of rain expected throughout this Monday. Showers around and 13. The outlook for Tuesday. Shower or two, up to 2 mil of rain. A minimum 8 and a maximum 15. And Wednesday, partly cloudy. A low of 3 and a high of 14 degrees.
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8: At 11:05 on our way to that high of 13, it's 9 degrees in Gloucester Street, Bendigo across Central Victoria, Conton Castle Main 8, Maryborough 9, Heathcote and Rochester 10 degrees. We continue this hour. I have five requests to go on the bounce right to get this hour underway. If you'd like to be involved, 0493 143 829.
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brand new week. 0493 143 829. Press Lunch Crones comes up next hour. We'll have some of your music in there, followed by Mike this afternoon from 1 p.m. He'll keep you updated and play the songs out of the 70s, 80s and 90s on your Monday afternoon, which is a good thing. I mentioned footy earlier on and had a query to say that why aren't we doing Bendigo this league this weekend? Well, we do alternate with the MCD and APL. We've had an agreement with them for a long, long time and really appreciate their support as well. So we're heading down to Harcourt for the Harcourt and Talbot game. However, Footy Extra live stream this week. We're doing a double up on a Saturday afternoon with our fresh team, and you can catch the live stream for the South Bendigo and Eagle Hawk game out at Canterbury Park Saturday afternoon. That will be live streamed with our commentators as well. More on that as the week progresses. So a little bit extra on a Saturday afternoon as of this week, and some more exciting news on that to come into the future. Let's get back into your songs, your music. This is Lucas Nelson. And where does love go? It's Willie Nelson's son with your music memories, Bendigo's 101.5.

One of his best, I reckon, Bob Dylan and positively 4th Street. Fresh Benigo with the songs you remember and playing your request, and haven't they been top shelf today? Well done. We continue it though, out of the 70s, 80s and 90s, right across your Monday into

The sounds of Smokey Robinson, Beth Bendigo, with the songs you remember across Bendigo and throughout Central Victoria. It's 10 to midday, some fabulous requests rolling through today. On a note out of the Bendigo Football League, sad note as well, the Bendigo Football Netball League can confirm that it has formally approved the application of the Gisborne Football Netball Club to transfer to Ballarat Football League next year, season 2027. Now, Gisborne have been a part of the Bendigo competition since 2000, and the league thanks Gisborne Football and Netball Club for their outstanding service in the Bendigo Football League and acknowledges their impact to this competition on and off the field. Yeah, it's a sad day. We won't be seeing Gisborne play in the Bendigo Football Netball League. Their standard and the way they approach their footy in netball has been fantastic for a long, long time. It's sad that Kyneton left the competition a few years ago now, and Maryborough as well left the void, and Gisborne decided to look for other opportunities, and that will be in Ballarat. We wish them all the best into the future. Now, local first community update. Big weekend coming up here in Bendigo from Friday the 17th right through until Sunday, July 19th. The Australian Sheep and Wool Show. Bendigo comes alive with colour, craft, country pride as part of the Australian Sheep and Wool Show. This is a fabulous show. If you haven't been, I can encourage you to go. There's something for everyone, like shopping, style, flavour, entertainment, and so for all different ages as well. Located at the Bendigo Showgrounds, Holmes Road, this Friday, Saturday and Sunday. Friday it's 9 to 5, Saturday 9 to 5 and Sunday 9 to 4. A local first update, getting back to your music. We update you with news and information at midday. The Fresh Lunch Crunch comes in after that. Mike Lowther here from 1 o'clock this afternoon, Bendigo's 101.5.

0: Brought to you by Tom Roberts for Criminal Law Defense. When everything is on the line, the right defense starts with lawyer Tom Roberts. 0466 228 046.
1: Breeze in Melbourne, showers tomorrow, a top of 16. It's 12 midday. Good afternoon, I'm Jordan Tunbridge. 27 people have been killed in a fire at a pub in the Thai capital of Bangkok. Firefighters managed to bring the blaze under control within half an hour of their arrival. Thai officials say 63 people were injured in the blaze. About 22 of them are still in critical condition.
2: Things happened very quickly and there was blasting and everybody tried to flee themselves from the smoke and the flame.
1: Shop owners in Essendon say they were shocked to arrive to open their doors this morning to find a second major crime scene in the space of a week. Madeline Burke reports.
3: A dark-coloured SUV was seen speeding away from Andy's Place Cafe on Mount Alexander Road after it was set alight around 1 this morning. The fire caused significant damage to the cafe as well as an Australia Post shop next door. And it comes just 3 days after bullets were sprayed into the cafe's front windows. This local cafe owner telling Nine surrounding business owners are on edge.
4: The first time you think there's some sort of an attack and you thought that was it and it was all over. And when you see it again, when you hear it again, it's just like, what's happened?
3: Police are now investigating whether this morning's fire and the shooting are linked. Madeline Burke, Melbourne.
1: Almost half of Victorian businesses are more likely to invest interstate due to the state's proposed work-from-home laws. A new survey has also found 44% are less likely to hire locally, and it'll reduce their willingness to employ younger or less experienced staff who require in-person training and mentoring. Despite the massive corporate backlash against Jacinta Allen's legislation, which will guarantee eligible workers the right to work remotely 2 days a week starting in September, the Premier is doubling down.
5: We are protecting workers' rights. It's good for families and it's also good for the economy. And we've heard from businesses themselves how workers who work from home are more productive. Quite frankly, I don't understand why the Victorian Chamber, who is meant to represent businesses, would want to oppose something that has been found to be good for the economy.
1: One Nation is playing down a dip in the latest opinion poll as support for the coalition is gradually improving. Federal politics editor Michael Packie.
6: The latest Resolve political monitor shows One Nation's core vote is down 3 points to 26%, while the coalition has seen its support rise by the same amount to 23%. But Labor is ahead of both Conservative parties. The survey shows One Nation is losing younger voters, some immigrants and women. The party's high-profile recruit Barnaby Joyce has told Seven there'll always be peaks and troughs.
7: Expect there to be fluctuation in polls as you go through a process.
6: Labor Minister Mark Butler has told Nine One Nation doesn't have policy solutions.
8: I think more people are realising that would actually make things worse, not better.
6: The Resolve poll shows Anthony Albanese has reclaimed his mantle as preferred Prime Minister after Pauline Hanson snatched the title in June. Michael Packie reporting.
1: Homicide Squad detectives will today speak with a man over the death of another man in Morwell yesterday. A 58-year-old man was found unresponsive inside a property on Langford Street just after 3:30 p.m. Police arrested a 43-year-old Morwell man a short time later in Traralgon. It is believed the men were known to one another. The United States insists the Strait of Hormuz remains open, despite Iran saying it has closed the critical waterway until further notice.
9: It's open. We bombed the hell out of them last night. They're very, very evil and sick people. We had meetings with them for the last... They agreed to a deal yesterday, a perfect deal for us. No nuclear, no this, no that, no nothing. They gave up everything.
1: Both sides have been exchanging fire since Tehran struck a civilian ship in the strait. Finance, the All Ordinaries down 31 points. One Australian dollar is trading at 69.45 US cents.
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1: Collingwood will challenge Billy Frampton's one-match ban for a dumping tackle on North Melbourne's Matt Whitlock. The Pies face Carlton on Saturday night. Yannick Sinner has won back-to-back Wimbledon crowns with a four-set win over German Alexander Zverev. It's the Italian's fifth major title.
11: Yeah, amazing. Amazing achievement from my side. Very tough match today against Sasha. Felt like both very high level because it was not easy to play. It was very dusty, breezy, very happy, and of course standing here again as champion means a lot to me.
1: Meantime, Aussie Cruz Hewitt led by a set and a break in the boys' final, but couldn't go on to secure the victory. And Mathieu van der Poel has won Stage 9 of the Tour de France. Christopher Harper, the best of the Aussies, in 35th. It's 12:05. There are claims the cost of living crisis is being supercharged by grocery prices. A basket of the most basic groceries has surged in price by 17.5% in the past 3 years, the average family spending $700 more each year to feed their families. Canstar's Eden Radford says seasonal products blow out the budget.
12: Meat in particular, especially over the last year, has gone up the highest out of all of them. So your red meat, your lamb, your veal. And all of these things, including your apples, are the most volatile when it comes to seasonal events or when different things are happening and can be impacted the most.
1: Preschool teachers are reporting they are seeing more young children not willing to give new tasks a go. Child and adolescent psychologist Deirdre Bradner says it's not just children.
13: I think resilience in all of us is becoming a problem, not only preschoolers. We really don't want to have to do the hard work to get the outcome. And unfortunately, we're seeing more and more of that essential skill being lost in everyday lives.
1: Returning to sport, Brendan McCullum has been sacked as England's test coach, bringing an end to the Bazball era in English cricket. Aussie golfer Minwoo Lee has finished runner-up at the Scottish Open behind Tom Kim. NRL Chief Executive Andrew Abdo is beginning his final few days in charge before departing for Tennis Australia. And FIFA is planning on expanding its 2030 World Cup to 64 teams. That's the latest news and
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15: Outlook for Tuesday, a shower or two, up to 2 mm rain, a minimum 8 tonight, into a top of 15, and Wednesday partly cloudy, low of 3 and a high of 14 degrees.
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15: Showers around this afternoon, up to 4 mm rain expected throughout this Monday, on our way to expected high of 13. Right now on Gaster Street, Bendigo, it's 8 past midday, it's sitting on 10 degrees.
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0: News brought to you by Tom Roberts for Criminal Law Defense. When everything is on the line, the right defense starts with lawyer Tom Roberts. 0466-228-046.
1: 14 degrees in Melbourne, showers tomorrow, a top of 16. It's 1 o'clock. Good afternoon, I'm Jordan Tunbridge. A crime scene has been set up in Yarraville after an early morning shooting. Madeline Burke has the details.
2: Police say multiple shots were fired into a parked vehicle on Stephen Street in Yarraville around 4 this morning. The shooting happened just metres away from homes, but nobody was inside the car at the time and no one was injured. No arrests have been made over the shooting, which came just hours after a firebombing at a cafe in Essendon. A dark-coloured SUV was seen fleeing Andy's Place Cafe around 1 this morning. That cafe was the scene of a drive-by shooting on Friday. Two men, aged 18 and 20, were arrested and charged over that incident. Madeline Burke, Melbourne.
1: Victoria's crumbling roads will be a top priority this election. The opposition is promising to fix a million potholes as part of a $5 billion budget commitment. Liberal leader Jess Wilson says Victoria's pothole-littered roads are not only dangerous but expensive for motorists.
3: But this is having a massive cost of living impact on Victorians. To fix their tyres, to fix their rims, at the cost of thousands of dollars to their household budget. And it's not fair. It's getting worse by the day, particularly with the rains we've had recently. Yesterday, when it was bucketing down, it's difficult to see the potholes, so it's even less safe.
1: 27 people have been killed in a pub fire in Bangkok, Thailand. The monster blaze leaving a further 63 people injured, many of them critically. A digital option for international travellers arriving in Australia is to be rolled out nationwide. The system has been trialled on some Qantas flights into Sydney, Melbourne and Brisbane. Acting Federal Transport Minister Christy McBain says it will make travel easier.
4: Visitors and Australian travellers alike will be able to take advantage of a simpler border process, which will be as simple as checking in for the flight on your phone. A simpler, clearer border process means it'll be faster to process people through our customs too.
1: Victoria Police are warning people to stay alert for tax time and end of financial year scams targeting MyGov accounts and online shoppers. Scammers are using fake ATO messages and bogus retail websites to steal money and personal information. Police say never click links in unsolicited texts or emails. Type official website addresses into your browser instead and be wary of deals that seem too good to be true. Finance, the All Ordinary is down 34 points, one Australian dollar trading at 69.45 US cent.
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1: Collingwood is heading to the AFL Tribunal tomorrow night, challenging Billy Frampton's one-match ban. Frampton was charged with rough conduct over a dumping tackle on North Melbourne's Matt Whitlock. The incident was assessed as careless conduct, medium impact and high contact. 17-year-old Cruz Hewitt says there were a lot of emotions on court during his loss in the Wimbledon boys' final to American Jordan Lee.
6: You know, I could have maybe handled a little better, but I thought I competed well. Left it all out there, just a few moments. Could have played a little bit of tennis, could have executed a few shots better, but that's tennis at the end of the day. Sometimes it's going to go your way, sometimes not, so I think you just have to take the positives out of it.
1: Alexander Zverev will move up to number 2 on the men's tennis rankings after his runner-up finish at Wimbledon. He went down to Jannik Sinner in 4 sets in the final at the All England Club. And the England Cricket Board says the decision to sack Brendan McCullum as men's test coach was made with next year's Home Ashes series in mind. That's the latest news and sport.
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8: Yeah, it's a bit warmer overnight tonight than it has been of late. 8 will be our minimum temperature, 15 the maximum tomorrow for your Tuesday, and a shower or two happening during the day. For Wednesday, back to the cold overnight, 3 into 14 during the day, partly cloudy, and a mostly sunny Thursday is predicted at this stage. Overnight minimum 4 and a top temperature of 15.
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8: 6:01, presently here in the CBD, Garsett Street, Bendigo, as we try to make our way to our forecast top of 13 for today. It's now on 11. Clayton, Castlemaine, Maryborough, Heathcote are all on 10 at the moment, and around Rochester it is 14, which is their predicted top for today. Good afternoon, it's Mike with you. Here until 4 this afternoon, Bendigo's Fresh FM. Thanks for your company. Back to school day for the children, the teachers and so on. So later on today, watch out for those school crossings being in operation again. In the meantime, if you'd like to be a part of the program this afternoon and ask for a song or an artist that you haven't heard for a while, 0493 143 829 is the text number. Starting off this hour, though, with a song from Renee Geyer very shortly, which first charted on this day in 1981.
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Bendigo's Fresh, playing the songs you remember. I'll be missing you, Puff Daddy, there. And how did your footy team go over the weekend? Pleased to say my two teams saluted. Melbourne Demons over Richmond yesterday and Golden Square over Broadford on Saturday. Elsewhere in the Bendigo Footy League, Storm came from 35 points down in the third quarter at Tannery Lane to win by 12 points over the top team Gisborne, and they took over top spot. South Bendigo in our broadcast game overwhelmed Castlemaine to the tune of 81 points. Out in the Heathcote District League, Heathcote continued their good form, defeating Colbornabbin by 23 points, moving them up to third on the ladder. In the Loddon Valley League, Morong have now beaten every other Loddon Valley team and stretched their winning sequence to 9, beating Pyramid Hill by 32 points. And Bridgewater coach Lockie Sharp continued his fine goal-kicking form, booting another 11 goals once again against Bears Lagoon Serpentine. Now has 87 for the season, closing in on the magical 100-goal mark. This Saturday, Maribyrra Castlemaine District Football Netball League live round 14 game from 2 p.m. comes from Harcourt. Harcourt at home playing Talbot. 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Local footy, the place we want to be. Big shout out to all the artists around town and around our area and so on. Thanks for all the wonderful work that you do. Vincent van Gogh, of course, very famous artist. He only sold one painting during his lifetime, The Red Vineyard, for 400 francs, and that was in 1890. He died 4 months later. His works now, of course, sell for tens of millions of dollars each. His brother Theo, who supported him financially throughout his life, died 6 months after Vincent. With your music memories, 101.5 FM.

Then he goes, Fresh, playing the songs you remember. KC there. No, not KC and the Sunshine Band. KC for Kid Courageous out of the 2000s, 2005 there. And is she really going out with him? Well, good news for a passerby through Bendigo over the weekend who normally buys Tats Lotto tickets online, it seems, but this time stopped at a local agency out there in Kangaroo Flat and purchased some physical tickets, put them away in a purse somewhere, and then waited for the draw, and then overnight Saturday just had the feeling, apparently, that he might have won a big prize, and so check the numbers, and sure enough, lucky numbers had come.

So quite a sleepless night for this lady who is now an instant millionaire. Hasn't decided what she's going to spend the money on at this stage. Wants to take it easy for a little while, let it all settle in, and then make some good decisions. Good luck to her. On July 13th, 1973, Queen released their debut album, a raw, electrifying first chapter that introduced Freddie Mercury's powerhouse vocals and Brian May's signature guitar sound. Though not an instant hit, the record planted the seeds for one of rock's most iconic careers. Good enough to make Queen our first featured artist for this afternoon. With your music memories, 101.5 FM.

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0: Yes, please.
1: Bendigo's Fresh, playing the songs you remember. This one out of 1995 from Queen, A Winter's Tale. Am I dreaming? No, you're not. It is really winter. Talks about or sings about seagulls flying over, swans floating by, smoking chimney tops, the night's drawing in, the silky moon up in the sky, children fantasising and grown-ups standing by, and so on. And the winter weather continues this week, though it won't be too cold. 15 will be our maximum tomorrow, with a shower or two, partly cloudy Wednesday, 14, and a mostly sunny day coming our way on Thursday, also with a top of 15. So still need to keep the parkas and the jumpers on board for the time being. On July 13th, 1990, not alone 1890 for goodness sake, Ghost hit the cinemas, the romantic supernatural drama starring Patrick Swayze, Demi Moore and Whoopi Goldberg. The film became a global phenomenon, earning massive critical praise and more than $500 million at the box office. Whoopi Goldberg won an Academy Award for her unforgettable role as psychic Oda Mae Brown, and the pottery scene became one of the most iconic moments in movie history, along with this Righteous Brothers song. With your music memories, 101.5 FM.

coming up, national news, then more of the songs you haven't heard for ages from the 70s, 80s and 90s, including featured classic artists and groups. 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

0: brought to you by Tom Roberts for Criminal Law Defense. When everything is on the line, the right defense starts with lawyer Tom Roberts. 0466-228-046.
1: 14 degrees in Melbourne, showers tomorrow, a top of 16. It's 2 o'clock. Good afternoon. I'm Jordan Tunbridge. The Premier is doubling down on her work-from-home laws despite massive corporate backlash. A new survey reveals almost half of Victorian businesses are more likely to invest interstate and 44% are less likely to hire locally. They've also raised concerns about their reduced willingness to employ younger or less experienced staff who require in-person training and mentoring. But Jacinda Allen insists the legislation will help the economy.
2: We know, the data tells us, workers are more productive. And the other really important reason why working from home is important to me is it gets more women into the workforce. We've heard a lot from some of these business representatives. What I've been listening to, though, are the voices and the concerns of workers.
1: An Essendon cafe targeted in a drive-by shooting last week has now been firebombed, causing significant damage to the business. Police are investigating whether the two attacks are linked after two men were charged over Friday's shooting. Meantime, just a few hours later this morning, a car was shot up at Yarraville. Nobody was injured. Richard Scollier is being remembered as a national treasurer, who led a remarkable life full of generosity and curiosity. A memorial service has been held for Professor Scollier, who died after a three-year battle with brain cancer. Prime Minister Anthony Albanese says he was one of Australia's brightest stars.
3: As he faced up to his new reality, no one would have begrudged him retreating into the shelter of his family and friends. Yet that is not what he chose. Instead, he opened his big heart to us all.
1: New polling shows support for One Nation continues to slip as some voters abandon the party over its policy positions. The latest Resolve survey shows the Pauline Hanson-led outfit's backing is down 3 points to 26%. The coalition has seen its support lift by 3 points, but Labor remains ahead of both parties. Australia is catching up with the rest of the world and ditching paper arrival cards for incoming travellers. Digital forms will instead be rolled out at all international air and seaports over the next 18 months. Terry O'Toole from the Flight Attendants Association of Victoria telling Tony Moclair it'll be much more convenient.
4: It's good news for everyone, to be quite honest. 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The great thing is most of them are opened 72 hours beforehand. So, you know, you don't have to do it in that last minute, what have I got in my suitcase, but you can actually do it as you're packing.
1: Finance, the All Ordinary is down 20 points. One Australian dollar trading at 69.45 US cents.
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1: With Geelong's injury list continuing to grow after their loss to GWS over the weekend, 3RW commentator Matthew Lloyd says the Cats don't think they have a point of strength.
6: Well, look at the defence. They're not holding up there. Midfield, they don't have a ruckman. Forward line, they've now lost Jeremy Cameron. Had he been out of touch because of his arm for most of the season. But I've been concerned about Kolodziejczyk, Blixarves from a speed perspective. So they've got, obviously, some weapons in Dempsey on the wing and Smith and Holmes in the midfield. But aside from that, I don't see too much else I like.
1: The timeline on Jeremy Cameron's recovery is unclear, but he could miss the rest of the season after breaking his AC joints in his left shoulder. Yannick Sinner has become just the 10th man in the Open era to win consecutive Wimbledon titles, the world number one beating Alexander Zverev in four sets. And in cricket, Brendan McCullum says he is gutted to be shown the door as coach of England's test team. That's the latest news and sport.
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8: Minimum temperature of 8 for Bendigo tonight, then back up to 15 tomorrow with a shower or two. On to Wednesday, back to 3 overnight. A partly cloudy day follows with a top temperature of 14. And on Thursday, an overnight low of 4 will transform into a top temperature of 15 and a mostly sunny day.
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8: Coming up to 2:06, and we're knocking on the door of our forecast top of 13 for Bendigo today. We've now reached 12 here in the CBD in Garset Street, Bendigo. Kyneton and Castlemaine are 11, as is Maryborough. Heathcote's 10 at the moment, and in Rochester it's 13. More of your SMS requests coming up through the next hour, and also we'll take a look back at the Live Aid concert, which happened 41 years ago on this date.
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Over at the Bendigo Showgrounds, Holmes Road, Bendigo, Friday 9 a.m. till 5, Saturday 9 till 5, and Sunday, a bit of an early finish, 9 until 4. And I believe there's a big Merino sheep sale mixed in there somewhere as well. Today is the 13th, not Friday the 13th, just happens to be a Monday the 13th today. However, on July 13th, 1951, composer Arnold Schoenberg, the father of the 12-tone system, died at age 76. Listen on. Schoenberg had a lifelong fear of the number 13 and dreaded his 76th year because, of course, 7 plus 6, you know what that equals, 13. On Friday the 13th, he stayed in bed all day, anxious. At 11:47 p.m., with just 13 minutes left in the day, he reportedly whispered harmony and passed away. That's what happens. And by the way, 11:47, if you add up those numbers, they just about come to 13 as well. Well, I couldn't find a song about 13, really. However, this next song from Mental as Anything was number 13 on this day in 1981. With your Music Memories 101.5 FM.

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Benny Goes Fresh playing the songs you remember. Still a missing person, I believe. Say, has anybody seen My Sweet Gypsy Rose from Tony Orlando and Dawn? Well, I promise you we'd look back at Live Aid concert, which happened on July 13th, 1985, uniting the world in a 16-hour, two-continent concert watched by nearly 2 billion people. And it raised over $100 million for famine relief in Africa, particularly Ethiopia, and delivering some of the most iconic performances in music history. If you go to our Fresh FM Facebook page, you can see one of those featured there today. Organised by Bob Geldof and Midge Ure after the success of Do They Know It's Christmas and We Are the World, it was a huge success. Duran Duran had the number one song at the time in America, which was A View to a Kill, the James Bond theme, the only one to reach number one in America, on the same day that Live Aid was broadcast from London and Philadelphia. They performed at Wembley that afternoon, making it, by any measure, a very good Saturday for Duran Duran. With your music memories, 101.5 FM.

evening, making it, by any measure, a very good Saturday for Duran Duran. 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

Fendi Goes Fresh, playing the songs you remember. 12 to 3, Duran Duran, A View to a Kill, one of the Roger Moore James Bond films. The Bendigo Football Netball League has put out a media release today confirming that it has formally approved the application of the Gisborne Football Netball Club to transfer to the Ballarat Football Netball League, effective from the 2027 season next year. Gisborne has been an integral part of the BFNL since joining the competition in 2000, earning a reputation as one of the country Victoria's most respected and professionally run football and netball clubs. They entered the league in 2000, as I said, and won five senior football grand finals in 2002, 3, 5, 6, and the last one coming in 2022. Although they're well placed to maybe take out another one this year, and they've won three A-grade netball championships in 2013, 2023 and 2024. The league thanks the Gisborne Football Netball Club for its outstanding service to the BFNL and acknowledges the lasting impact the Bulldogs have made on the competition, both on and off the field. You can read the full announcement if you head to the Bendigo Football Netball League website, bfbendigofootballnetballleague.com.au. Follow the links and you'll find the full statement there. And coincidentally, I believe their last game in the Bendigo League, providing nothing goes wrong with the plan, will be down at Gisborne when they take on the Golden Square Bulldogs. Back in 1974 on this date, George McRae hit the number one spot on the Billboard Hot 100 with Rock Your Baby. The song, which also topped pop charts in the United Kingdom, Canada, Italy and Germany, among many other territories, is widely considered to be the first breakthrough disco hit. So, let's have a listen to it now as we make our way up to the next bulletin of national news at 3 o'clock. 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

0: News, brought to you by Tom Roberts for Criminal Law Defense. When everything is on the line, the right defense starts with lawyer Tom Roberts. 0466-228-046.
1: 14 degrees in Melbourne, showers tomorrow, a top of 15. It's 3 o'clock. Good afternoon, I'm Jordan Tunbridge. A car has been peppered with bullets during an early morning shooting in Yarraville. Multiple shots were fired into a parked vehicle on Stephen Street around 4 this morning. The shooting happened just metres away from homes. No arrests have been made over the incident. This attack came hours after an Essendon cafe, which was shot up last week, was also firebombed. The state government's been issued a dire warning. Its work-from-home laws will drive investment and jobs out of the state. A Chamber of Commerce and Industry survey has found 44% of businesses won't hire locally. 47% claim they won't hire young people who insist on working from home. CEO Sally Curtin says it's a case of simple economics.
2: This is the straw that's breaking the camel's back. They're saying enough is enough. It's impossible for us to make a dollar here. And so we've got to make decisions in our and our existing workforce's interest. And so they're deciding to go interstate or overseas, unfortunately.
1: Victoria's coalition has pledged to spend $5 billion to fix 1 million potholes if elected in a bid to rebuild the state's crumbling roads network. Opposition leader Jess Wilson has unveiled her plan to increase road maintenance funding by 25% to improve safety. She says it's desperately needed.
3: When I was driving up the Hume last week, there were literal craters in the middle of the road and cars were swerving to miss them. And there were about six or seven cars at any time on the side of the roads near these potholes having to try and change their tyre. We're now in a situation where the government is rushing out trying to patch these potholes, doing so in a way that only sees it wash away after a couple of weeks.
1: Overseas, and 27 people have been killed in a fire at a pub in Bangkok, Thailand. The blaze in the popular Chatuchak interest district also left 22 people with critical injuries. A supply chain expert warns a flare-up in fighting between the United States and Iran is likely to push up local fuel prices. The federal government is moving to reassure Australians our reserves are higher than when the conflict broke out. The US and Iran have been exchanging fire for a week since Tehran struck a civilian ship in the Strait of Hormuz. Professor David Leaney says we are now much better placed to handle further global supply shocks.
4: We really do have no risk of running out of fuel. Australia has managed to organise some excellent bilateral relationships and agreements.
1: Telstra has provided an update following their network's major meltdown. The telco now insisting the issue is fully resolved after the outage blocked hundreds of calls to 000 and cut connection to millions. Finance, the All Ordinaries, down 12 points, one Australian dollar, trading at 69.45 US cent.
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1: Collingwood will challenge Billy Frampton's one-match ban for rough conduct over dumping tackle on North Melbourne's Matt Whitlock, while Port Adelaide won't contest Jason Horne-Francis's one-game ban for rough conduct. English Cricket Board Chief Executive Richard Gould says they decided to part ways with Brendan McCullum at test level because they haven't had the results they'd like.
6: This time next year we'll be in the middle of an Ashes series and we've got 10 tests leading up to that, and we would like to try and make the changes now or as quickly as we can to ensure that we're in the best place possible.
1: Audio from the BBC. McCullum will remain in the top job for white ball cricket. FIFA says they're looking at doubling the size of the next World Cup to 64 teams in 2030. That's the latest news and sport.
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8: A low of 8 for Bendigo overnight tonight. Our maximum tomorrow for Tuesday, 15. A shower or two happening during the day. For Wednesday, just 3 overnight, 14 during the day, partly cloudy. And on Thursday, we'll have a little bit more sun around, perhaps a mostly sunny day's forecast. 4 minimum overnight, maximum 15.
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8: Coming up to 3:06, and presently here in the CBD, Garset Street, Bendigo, it's 12, still one off that forecast top of 13 for Bendigo for today. 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

And he goes, Fresh playing the songs you remember. Music sounds better with you. And that one from Stardust out of the 90s. News coming through that a site in Golden Square, which is sat empty, derelict, not much happening there for around 8 years. It's at the corner of Beach Street and High Street in Golden Square. It's the former Golden Square Caravan Park, Central City Caravan Park. It's finally going to be developed. Work's expected to start pretty soon. The first house should be there by March next year. The plans are to transform it into a 105-strong resort-style, over 55s lifestyle village, with the first homes, as I said, expected by March next year. People that had lived there before this were required to leave the site at the former caravan park in late 2007, and as I said, development now underway, or will be very shortly. Going back to the music now, and in July, or on July 13th, 1974, Eric Clapton's I Shot the Sheriff hit the airwaves, a reggae-style rock crossover that shot straight to number one on the US charts. Originally written by Bob Marley and the Wailers, Clapton's version helped bring reggae to a worldwide audience and remains one of the decade's defining hits. Then we're going back to 1968 when Steppenwolf dropped Born to be Wild, the high-octane rock anthem that roared into the charts and later powered the classic road movie Easy Rider. The track became a symbol of freedom, rebellion and the open highway, and remains one of rock's most defining hits. With your music memories, 101.5 FM.

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1: Do I know
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Bendigo's Fresh, playing the songs you remember, Steppenwolf and Born to be Wild. The Bendigo Advertiser reporting that the Bridgewater Footy Club could be getting even stronger as we head to the pointy end of the season, with another league Harding medalist set to rejoin the club, Zed Broad. Bendigo's Fresh, playing the songs you remember, Steppenwolf and Born to be Wild. The Bendigo Advertiser reporting that the Bridgewater Footy Club could be getting even stronger as we head to...

took his initial steps towards a potential senior return. Both Broadbent and Collins have football resumes and include winning the LVFNL Harding Medal, Collins in 2015 and Broadbent in 2016. And the pair have also played in premierships. Collins led Bridgewater to its 14 and 15 flags, and Broadbent coached Natty Bialaba's 2019 Maribyrnong-Castlemaine District League flag. So ominous news there for the other clubs in the LVFNL. We'll just wait and see what happens. Big round of matches coming up in the Loddon Valley League this weekend. Inglewood take on Midiamo. Maiden Gully YCW versus Bears Lagoon Serpentine. Pyramid Hill are at home to Calaville United. Newbridge playing McCorner. But the blockbuster game this weekend, the two top teams, Bridgewater host Morong. So we'll sort out who is going to finish on top of the ladder. That will go a long way towards doing that in any case. In 1974, Elton John started a two-week run at the number one spot in the United Kingdom album chart with his eighth studio release, Caribou, and his third number one album. The album contained the singles Don't Let the Sun Go Down on Me and The Bitch Is Back. Elton John returns to the stage with a pair of final farewell performances in Mexico this October. That's 3 years after concluding the worldwide farewell tour. And he's also planning a hologram concert residency at the new Hard Rock Hotel in Las Vegas, scheduled to open in late 2027. With your music memories, 101.5 FM.

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I'd like to thank Elton and the boys for having me on tonight. We tried to think of a number to finish off with so that I could get out of here and be sick. And we thought we'd do a number of an old estranged fiancé of mine called Paul. This is one I never sang. It's an old Beatle number. And we just about know it.

Bendigo's Fresh, playing the songs you remember. Elton John, John Lennon, I saw her standing there and the applause was live. John Lennon's surprise appearance with Elton John at Madison Square Garden on November 28, 1974 came about because of a lost bet. Elton had contributed to Lennon's hit single, Whatever Gets You Through the Night, and bet Lennon that the song would hit number one on the US charts. The stakes? If it topped the charts, Lennon had to join him on stage live. Lennon kept his promise when the song reached number one. During the show, the two performed that track, a cover of the Beatles' Lucy in the Sky with Diamonds, and capped off the night with I Saw Her Standing There. Introducing the latter, Lennon jokingly called it an old number by his estranged fiancée, Paul McCartney. This would famously become John Lennon's final live concert performance. So there you go, that's how that song came about. Coming up to our next bulletin of national news, and to get us there, just before the news, we'll go back to 1966 with Ike and Tina Turner, who scored their first major hit in the UK with River Deep, Mountain High. Song peaked at number three on the British pop charts. With your music memories, 101.5 FM.

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0: News, brought to you by Tom Roberts for Criminal Law Defense. When everything is on the line, the right defense starts with lawyer Tom Roberts. 0466-228-046.
1: It's 4 o'clock. Good afternoon. I'm Jordan Tunbridge. Iconic actor Sam Neill has died at a Sydney hospital surrounded by loved ones. The 78-year-old starred in multiple box office hits, but was best known for his role as Dr. Alan Grant in the Jurassic Park films. Entertainment reporter Peter Ford says his death is a massive shock after he recently overcame blood cancer.
2: Everybody has known that in recent years Sam has had a cancer battle, but just 2 weeks ago he had said in an interview that he was cancer-free. So it is a shock to all of us.
1: The Premier is doubling down on her work-from-home laws despite massive corporate backlash, Kiara Parker reports.
3: A Victorian Chamber of Commerce and Industry survey reveals almost half of Victorian businesses are more likely to invest interstate because of the laws, and 44% are less likely to hire locally. CEO Sally Curtin says businesses have also raised concerns about not wanting to employ younger or less experienced staff who require in-person training and mentoring.
4: It is absolutely a killer for jobs. If you're not going to scrap this legislation, please at least fix it.
3: But Premier Jacinta Allen insists her plan will help the economy.
5: The data tells us workers are more productive. It gets more women into the workforce.
3: Employers are also anticipating new financial burdens under the legislation, with a quarter of those surveyed expecting to be hit with annual compliance costs of $50,000 or more. Kiara Parker, Melbourne.
1: Essendon locals are voicing their concerns over the early morning firebombing of a popular cafe. Andy's Place Cafe on Mount Alexandra Road was set alight around 1 a.m. The same business was targeted in a drive-by shooting on Friday. These locals stopping by to assess the damage.
6: Yeah, it's pretty bad for the neighbourhood. It's a good little strip here. All the cafes, everyone's friendly and nice. Yeah, it's a bit of a shock to see.
7: Quite distressing as a local. It's pretty bad. It has to be a bomb, doesn't it? Some sort. Or is it just fire? I don't know. Hard to tell.
1: Hours later, in a separate incident, multiple shots were fired into a parked car at Yarraville. Nobody was injured. Anyone concerned, their loved ones have been caught up in a fire at a Thailand pub, being urged to reach out to Foreign Affairs. It's unclear if any Australians were inside a Bangkok pub, which exploded into flames, killing at least 27 people. Home Affairs Minister Tony Burke says Australia's local embassy is urgently assessing the nationalities of those impacted.
8: Families who are concerned that one of their loved ones might have been caught up in the fire should engage with that number. That's 1300 555 135.
1: Finance, the All Ordinary is down 8 points. One Australian dollar is trading at 69.45 US cent.
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1: Adelaide Vice Captain Ben Keyes says star teammate Isaac Rankin is eager to make up for last year's finals absence as the Crows embrace an underdog mentality on the road to finals.
10: He's embraced, you know, a team first, selfless role, and he's been doing that so well. And then you've seen that he can put the cherry on top when he needs to with his amazing ability. So he'll be so important for us, as will a lot of guys going into that period. He's always been a really valued, really important part of our squad.
1: The Crows have won 5 of their last 6 matches, currently sit 5th on the ladder. Collingwood is heading to the AFL Tribunal tomorrow night, challenging Billy Frampton's one-match ban. Frampton was charged with rough conduct over a dumping tackle on North Melbourne's Matt Whitlock. And Alexander Zverev will move up to number 2 in the men's tennis rankings after his runner-up finish to Jannik Sinner at Wimbledon. That's the latest news and sport.
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12: Overnight for Bendigo tonight, a minimum of 8, 15 during the day tomorrow with a shower or 2. Wednesday, we'll see an overnight minimum of 3 into a maximum 14, partly cloudy. And on Thursday, we'll have a mostly sunny day with an overnight minimum of 4, reaching a top of 15 during the day.
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Bendigo's fresh on the songs that you remember featuring the year 1972. The Olympics were in Munich. Mark Spitz got 7 gold medals and 2 songs came out. Alice Cooper, School's Out, and Neil Young, Heart of Gold. Well, school was out as we listened in to Shane Gould to win her 3 gold medals, and she certainly won our hearts with gold. Here they are, Alice Cooper with School's Out and Neil Young, Heart of Gold. I'm Bendigo's Fresh with more songs that make you feel good. Bendigo's

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1: 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The City of Greater Bendigo has developed a draft lawn bowls facilities and participation plan and is now inviting the community to provide feedback. The plan aims to assist the city in supporting clubs to increase participation, strengthen governance, fundraising and long-term sustainability, and ensure facilities provide broader community benefit. 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Members of the community can review the plan and complete the online survey on the City's community engagement website, Let's Talk Greater Bendigo, until Sunday, August 2nd. Keeping our community updated, Bendigo's community free.
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4: A shower or two for Tuesday, 8 minimum and a top of 15. Partly cloudy Wednesday, down to 3 and a top of 14 degrees. Mostly sunny Thursday, a low of 4 and a high of 15. Partly cloudy Friday, 4 minimum and a top of 14. Bendigo's weekend details, partly cloudy Saturday, 2 low and a high of 13. Cloudy Sunday, a minimum of 6 and a top of 13 degrees. Melbourne's weekend forecast, mostly cloudy. Saturday, overnight low of 6 and a top of 17. And a mostly sunny minimum of 8 and a top of 17 degrees on Sunday. It's live MCDFNL. Saturday from Harcourt, the games between Harcourt and Talbot.
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Bendigo's Fresh and the Songs That You Remember, and Bananarama was entered into the Guinness Book of Records as the most successful female band of all time. It blew me out. I didn't know that, but they were very good. The trio came together in England in the mid-80s, and they were known as pop, dance pop, new wave, Eurodance. I don't know what they were, but they were good. Have a listen to this one, Venus, and see what sort of brand of music you think they were putting out. Bananarama with Venus on Bendigo's Fresh, with more songs that make you feel good, Bendigo's 101.5.

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3: A shower or two for Tuesday, 8 minimum and a top of 15. Partly cloudy Wednesday, down to 3 and a top of 14 degrees. Mostly sunny Thursday, a low of 4 and a high of 15. Partly cloudy Friday, 4 minimum and a top of 14. Bendigo's weekend details, partly cloudy Saturday, 2 low and a high of 13. Cloudy Sunday, a minimum of 6 and a top of 13 degrees. Melbourne's weekend forecast, mostly cloudy. Saturday, overnight low of 6 and a top of 17. And a mostly sunny minimum of 8 and a top of 17 degrees on Sunday. It's live MCDFNL. Saturday from Harcourt, the games between Harcourt and Talbot.
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Bendigo's fresh on the songs that you remember, featuring the year 1972. Well, the Sunbury Musical Festival was on in Sunbury, and two big acts really stood out. Billy Thorpe and the Aztecs, and also Max Merritt and Western Union Man. The Billy Thorpe song took us over the world. It was Over the Rainbow, and it was a ripper. And while you went along to see the festival, you could pay $6 to go in clothed, or you could pay $6 to go in not clothed. That's the sort of festival it was. But enjoy the music with Billy Thorpe and also the ripper from Max Merritt on Bendigo's Fresh, with more songs that make you feel good, Bendigo's 101.5.

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3: 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Nominations to the Greater Bendigo Youth Awards may also be considered for the 2027 City of Greater Bendigo Young Citizen of the Year Award. Nominations for the Greater Bendigo Youth Awards can be made online until September. 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
5: A shower or two for Tuesday, 8 minimum and a top of 15. Partly cloudy Wednesday, down to 3 and a top of 14 degrees. Mostly sunny Thursday, a low of 4 and a high of 15. Partly cloudy Friday, 4 minimum and a top of 14. Bendigo's weekend details, partly cloudy Saturday, 2 low and a high of 13. Cloudy Sunday, a minimum of 6 and a top of 13 degrees. Melbourne's weekend forecast, mostly cloudy. Saturday, overnight low of 6 and a top of 17. And a mostly sunny minimum of 8 and a top of 17 degrees on Sunday. It's live MCDFNL. Saturday from Harcourt, the games between Harcourt and Talbot.
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18: Hello there, welcome along. This is a blast from the 80s. My name is Gary. Thank you very much, as always, for joining us right here on your very favourite radio station. We, as always, have got some brilliant, brilliant tunes coming up for you from the 1980s. We've got your first song, which, I've got to be honest with you, I don't remember ever hearing before. We've got the Lyrical Game, and if we've got time, as well as always, we'll give you some interesting facts about something from the 1980s as well. But to start things off, let's go back to 1983, and from the album Secret Messages, here are ELO and Rock and Roll is King.

Rock and Roll is King, right here on A Blast from the 80s. That was ELO, taken from the album Secret Messages. That particular single went through many changes during recording, and at one point was going to be called Motor Factory, with a completely different set of lyrics. The single proved to be ELO's last UK top 20 hit single to date, and was a top 40 hit as well in lots of other countries around the world. Its peak position, though, was number 4 in Ireland, Belgium, and also in the Netherlands as well. This is A Blast from the 80s. We've got your first song coming up for you very, very shortly indeed. We've got the lyrical game coming up for you as well, and some fantastic tunes from the 1980s, of course. Before we play your first song, we are going to go back to 1988, believe it or not, and some Yaz and the Plastic Population with, of course, The Only Way Is Up. But before that, we go back to 1986 and from the album Slippery When Wet, a fantastic tune from Bon Jovi, a regular here on A Blast from the 80s. This is, of course, Living on a Prayer. Guitars at the ready.

0: This is a blast from the 80s with Gary Hopkins.
1: We understand it's not just another song on the radio. It's your favourite, the song you love. And that's why you choose the music from the 70s, 80s and 90s right here. 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

0: originally a song for Otis Clay in 1980. That was Yaz and the Plastic Population and their version of The Only Way Is Up. That particular single, their version anyway, was released in 1988 and was a massive, massive hit globally. It peaks at number one in Belgium, Denmark, Ireland, the Netherlands, Sweden, and also the UK as well. It was also a top 10 hit in Austria, Finland, France, Germany, Iceland, Norway, and also Switzerland as well. It was also a number one hit in New Zealand, number two hit in Australia, and it was also a number two hit as well in America on the Hot Dance Club Play chart as well. On the main Billboard Hot 100, though, only reached number 96, surprisingly. Before that, you heard from Bon Jovi and Living on a Prayer. That particular single was massive as well in 86 and also in 1987. It was a chart topper as well in the likes of Canada, New Zealand, Norway, and also America as well on the Billboard Hot 100. Everywhere else, it was a top 20 hit. Massive, massive tune. Brilliant, brilliant tune. And one he always features, or always features, I should say, on those 80s compilation albums as well. Hope you enjoyed that one, and I hope you did have some air guitaring as well. Right then, here on A Blast from the 80s, it's time for this.
1: Bowie, Queen, Madonna, Take That, Beyonce, or maybe Justin Bieber. This is your first song.
0: Yep, it is time then for your first song right here on A Blast from the 80s. And today's song choice comes from Jake. Thank you very much, Jake, for your first song. He says, hello, Gary. My first song I bought was back in 1986. It was by a Scottish band called Hipsway. Now, the reason why I bought this was I was actually supporting the band. My dad at the time knew one of the artists associated with this particular band, and they basically told us, please buy it so we could do well in the charts. This is something that I did, and I'm pretty certain the song did okay in the UK as a top 40 hit. That's the reason why I bought it. Pretty certain I've got it somewhere in storage. If you could play it again, it would be brilliant. Hopefully the band will be listening as well. Many thanks from Jake. So thank you very much, Jake. Thank you for buying the record back in 1986. Yes, it was a top 40 hit in the UK. In fact, it reached number 17 on the UK singles chart. I'll tell you more about it after we have heard it. Gotta be honest with you, can't remember this one. But here it is, your first song. This is Hipsway, and this is The Honey Thief.
2: The lie of deep regret. Let me see what I don't get. The lie of deep regret. Let me see.

0: There we go, from 1986. That was Hips Way There and The Honey Thief. It was taken from the album Hips Way and was a top 20 hit in the UK, where it reached number 17 on that particular chart. It also reached number 20 in Ireland and also was a number 19 hit as well on the Billboard Hot 100. That was Jake's first single that he bought back in the 1980s. In case you're wondering, never heard that song before that I can think of anyway. But Hips Way were formed in 1984. They had a string of hits in the 1980s, 84 to 89. And then again from 2016 until present, basically. Their biggest single is probably The Honey Thief. They also had hits as well called Your Love, Long White Car, Ask the Lord, and also The Broken Years as well. There we go. So thank you very much, Jake, then, for your first song that you bought back in the 1980s. Now, if you want your first song that you bought in the 1980s played out on a future show, then please do get in touch. There are a number of ways that you can do that, and here are those ways.
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0: Yeah, please do get in touch. I'd love to know what your first song was that you bought back in the 1980s. So get them in. Don't forget, you can also text us as well on 07398298773. Okay, you can use WhatsApp, because if you've got WhatsApp, it'll probably be completely and utterly free. There we are. So get your first songs in, and we could be playing them right here on the show. Right, still to come for you today, we have got some Altered Images. Yeah, I Could Be Happy coming up for you very, very shortly indeed. And we've also got some other top tunes as well from the 1980s, including Echo and the Bunnymen and The Cutter. That's coming up for you very, very shortly indeed. But before all of that, we are going to go back to 1982. And here is Shalamar with There It Is.

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1: Awesome 80s. We're not backing away from some of the best music and memories you have. We have the 80s. We have the music. Keeping it fresh, Bendigo's 101.5 FM.

There we go, Altered Images there, and I Could Be Happy, released in December of 1981. It charted in that, well, the end of that year, of course, and in 1982 as well. It was a number 4 hit in New Zealand, it got to number 7 in the UK, number 30 in Australia, number 13 in Ireland, and in America, it reached number 45 on the Dance Club Songs chart. Of course, Altered Images was fronted by Claire Grogan. And Claire Grogan actually appeared in the film, the brilliant, brilliant film, Gregory's Girl, which was also released in 1980. Now you're thinking, why am I talking about this? I've got to be honest with you, I have no idea at all. The film cost just over £200,000 to actually make, but generated over £25 million in the box office, although the Scottish accents were dubbed for American release. It was a big, big film back in the early 1980s, and there's also a Gregory's Girl 2 in 1999. If you've never watched the original, watch it. It is a particularly good film, has to be said. Very early 80s, very, kind of thing, if you see what I mean. But it did very well, as I said, in the early 1980s. Speaking of 1980s and things we used to watch, do you remember the theme to this particular, well, it is the theme to this particular TV show?

0: episode. That is the theme then to the TV show Airwolf, that first aired in 1984 and finished off at the end of 1987. There were a total, and this is either 80 episodes or 79 episodes, depends on where you get your information from. So we'll go with 80. Of course, it starred Jean-Michel Vincent as Stringfellow Hawk in seasons 1, 2, and also 3 as well. Though in season 4, it was actually Sergeant John Hawk who took over the piloting of the helicopter, and he was played by Barry Van Dyke. Yes, Dick Van Dyke's son. Second son, if I remember rightly. Also, as well, Ernest Burgoyne, Alex Cord, and also Deborah Pratt as well were also involved in the TV show as well. So there we go. So some interesting facts then about this particular TV show that might interest you. Well, Airwolf changed in season 2. Season 1 of the series featured lots of espionage set in international fields, basically, with Hawk and Dom often at odds with the firm, which is basically based on the CIA. Season 2 brought more family-friendly action as they tried to expand the show's appeal to, or with simpler stories, to a more all-round kind of viewer. And it worked, because younger viewers were tuning in, and that's the reason why it stayed for a second and also a third series. But when it got to season 4, it kind of started to drain away a little bit and kind of diminished. In 1985, Jean-Michel Vincent's stunt double died during production when an Airwolf flying sequence went awry. The 22-year-old Reed Rondell was burned when the helicopter he was riding in crashed 25 miles north of Los Angeles. Stunt pilot Scott Maher was rescued by Airwolf second unit director David Jones. Rondell was a third-generation stunt performer. The episode he was filming in was dedicated to him as well. Jean-Michel Vincent retired in 2002, and of course Airwolf lives on. You can get novels, there's of course DVDs, so lots of still brilliant merchandise out there as well. You can find it of course on, well, you know, where you find it, where you find all your toys and things like that from the 1980s. Lots of great. I wish I kept my 18 toys, I really do. Anyway, that was, of course, the TV show Airwolf. Right then, here on A Blast from the 80s, it's time to test your musical lyrical knowledge of this particular decade. Time for this.
1: What is it? Who is it? This is the Lyrical Game.
0: Yep, so it is time then for today's Lyrical Game, where I read out to you the first four lines from a popular song from the 1980s, give you some clues, and all you've got to do is guess what the song is. Simple as that. And I'm going to say today, I'm not going to give you very many clues. In fact, the only clue I am going to give you, this song was released in 1984, because my computer-generated pickout system for songs has kind of done a whoopsie today, because I think this is so easy. Of course, it's only easy if you know it, but I think it's very, very easy today. So here are your lyrics. I only knew you for a while. I never saw your smile till it was time to go. Time to go away. So, what is today's Blast in the 80s Lyrical Game song? Do you know? Do you think you know? Do you not have a Scooby-Doo? Or do you already think to yourself, I've nailed it 100% correct? Well, I chat amongst your friends and family, work colleagues, people on the bus, plane, etc., etc., and have a go. You never know, you might be right or wrong, but good luck on your guesses. As I said, I think it's easy. I knew what it was from the lyrics, even though I got the answer in front of me anyway. That's how easy it is today. But anyway, good luck to you all.

0: There we go. That was The Cutter there by Echo and the Bunnymen, released in 1983 from the album Porcupine. That particular single was a top 30 hit in Ireland, New Zealand, and also the UK as well. Right then. Great tune. Right then, here on A Blast from the 80s. Once again, it's time to test your musical lyrical knowledge of this particular decade. It's time for this.
1: What is it? Who is it? This is the Lyrical Game.
0: So, earlier on today then, I read out the following four lines from a single. The first four lines from a single as well. I only knew you for a while. I never saw your smile. Till it was time to go. Time to go away. So I gave you the clue, the only clue, that it was a song released in 1984. And that's it. That's all I'm giving you today. So do you know what it is? Do you think you know what it is? Or do you not have a Scooby-Doo? Time to put you out of your misery. I think it's easy today. I know because I got the answer in front of me, but even from the lyrics as well, I would have known what this song is. But anyway, it's not what I know. It's what you know, wherever you are today. Anyway, let's put you out of your misery. Here is today's Blast from the 80s Lyrical Game Song.

0: Billy Bogley then, and Giorgio Moroder together in Electric Dreams from the soundtrack to the film Electric Dreams as well. It was taken from the album Billy Bogley and Giorgio Moroder as well, which was released in 1985. Now that is one of my all-time favourite tunes of the 1980s, in fact of all time as well, got to be said. Reached number 3 in Ireland, number 3 in the UK as well. It should have gone to number 1 if I'm honest with you. It was also a number 5 hit as well in Australia and reached the top 40 everywhere else where it was released on a chart as well. It is, as I said, an absolutely fantastic tune. It was taken, as I mentioned, from the film Electric Dreams, which was unfortunately a bit of a flop. Anyway, how did you get on? Did you get it right? Well done if you did. Commiserations if you got it wrong. We of course will do that again next time, right here on A Blast from the 80s. And unfortunately we come to the end of today's show, but as always, thank you very much indeed for tuning in today. It's been a pleasure to have your company as always. If you want to let me know about your first song that you bought in this particular decade, please, please do get in touch. Okay, we need some as well. Okay, we are running a little bit short. So let me know what your first song is. It doesn't matter if it wasn't a top 40 hit, as long as it's your first song and it was released, of course, in the 1980s and clean, etc., etc. And of course, as long as we got it here on the playlist as well. Okay, so get those songs in, and this is how you do it.
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0: Yeah, please do get in touch for your first song or anything else to do with the 1980s. You can also text us as well, 073 98 298 773. Please do get in touch. Right, we'll be back very, very soon with some more fantastic tunes from the 1980s, your first songs, and also the lyrical game as well. But for today, we are going to go back to 1983 and taken from the album Dawn Patrol. Here are the brilliant American hard rockers, Night Ranger. This is Sing Me Away. Cheerleaders.

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1: It's Ray with another local and fresh update. 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Operational planning for a full festival return will also take place next year, including the development of new guidelines for sponsorship and participation, as well as confirming a new plan for running the festival sustainably. A survey will be open from Wednesday, October 8 to Monday, October 27. All feedback from the engagement processes will then be used to make decisions about the future of the festival. Keeping our community updated, Bendigo's Community Friend.
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3: A shower or two for Tuesday, 8 minimum and a top of 15. Partly cloudy Wednesday, down to 3 and a top of 14 degrees. Mostly sunny Thursday, a low of 4 and a high of 15. Partly cloudy Friday, 4 minimum and a top of 14. Bendigo's weekend details, partly cloudy Saturday, 2 low and a high of 13. Cloudy Sunday, a minimum of 6 and a top of 13 degrees. Melbourne's weekend forecast, mostly cloudy. Saturday, overnight low of 6 and a top of 17. And a mostly sunny minimum of 8 and a top of 17 degrees on Sunday. It's live MCDFNL. Saturday from Harcourt, the games between Harcourt and Talbot.
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13: Hello there, welcome along. This is A Blast from the 80s. My name is Gary. Thank you very much for joining us right here today on your very favourite radio station. Let's get on with it then. We are going to go back to 1988 in a bit of Fine Young Cannibals. And here they are with She Drives Me Crazy.

We go, written by the group's frontman Roland Gift with David Steele. That was, of course, the Fine Young Cannibals there, and She Drives Me Crazy. Released in 1988, that particular single was a massive, massive hit worldwide, reaching number 5 in the UK in January of 1989, and was a chart topper in America, reaching the very top of the charts in April of 1989, and was the first of two chart-topping singles for the band on that particular chart. It also reached number one as well in Australia, Austria, Canada, New Zealand and Spain, and where it wasn't a number one hit, it certainly was a top 10, top 20 or even a top 40 hit. Hello there, welcome along to A Blast from the 80s. My name is Gary. We have got some fantastic tunes for you, as always, on today's show. We've got your first song, we've got the lyrical game as well, and we have got, as I said, some absolutely brilliant tunes. I think one I've never actually played on the show before. So let's go back to 1986, very, very shortly indeed. We are going to play for you some Rumours by the Timex Social Club. Don't think I've played it here on the show before, but before that, a song we have played before, released in 1986. Here are the brilliant Huey Lewis and the News with Hip to Be Square.

0: awesome 80s. We're not backing away from some of the best music and memories you have. We have the 80s. We have the music. Keeping it fresh, Bendigo's 101.5 FM.
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0: There we go. Released in 1986, charting in that year and also 1987. That was the Timex Social Club there and Rumours. It was taken from the album Vicious Rumours, their debut studio album, and was a top 10 hit in America, New Zealand and also Ireland as well. And it did reach the dizzy heights of number one in Canada as well. Now, they were from San Francisco. Before that, you heard from Huey Lewis and News and Hit to Be Square. The song was also released in 1986, and there's a bit of a San Francisco connection here because the song features San Francisco 49ers players Joe Montana, Ronnie Lott, Dwight Clark, and also Ricky Ellison as well on backup vocals. That particular single was another hit for them. It was a top 30 hit in a majority of countries where it was released: Australia, Canada, Finland and also Ireland, plus New Zealand as well. It reached number 3 in America. In the UK, struggled, only getting to number 41 on the UK singles chart. But as I said, another top quality song from Huey Lewis and the News. Right then, here on A Blast from the 80s, it's time for your bit. It's time for this.
1: Bowie, Queen, Madonna, Take That, Beyonce, or maybe Justin Bieber. This is your first song.
0: Yep, it is time then for your first song here on A Blast on the 80s. And today's song choice comes from Colin. Thank you very much, Colin, for your song. He says, "Hello, Gary. My first song I bought was in the mid-1980s. It was by the Pet Shop Boys, and the song was called West End Girls. I remember the song. I remember the video. West End Girls was a brilliant, brilliant tune back in the mid-1980s, and Pet Shop Boys, a fantastic band. I've been lucky enough to see them twice, once in the 1990s and also once in the noughties as well. It'd be great to hear the song on my radio. Please, can you play it?" So, thank you very much for your email, Colin. Yes, released in 1986. Actually, though, it wasn't. I'll tell you more in just a moment. This is your first song that you bought in the 1980s. Here are the Pet Shop Boys with West End Girls.

0: The Pet Shop Boys then, West End Girls, originally released in 1984, only in America though. It was produced by Bobby Orlando and released on Columbia Records label as well in 1984. It was a club hit in the United States and also some other European countries. But it was then re-recorded by producer Stephen Haig for their first studio album as part of EMI. And, as I say, the rest is history. It was, of course, released in 1985. The version reached number one in the UK and also America in 1986 as well. It was also a big, big hit globally as well, reaching the top 20 in other countries on a global scale, including number one in Canada, Finland, Norway, and also New Zealand as well. So, thank you very much then to you, Colin, for your first song that you bought back in the 1980s. Now, do you think to yourself, what was my first song that I bought back in the 1980s? Well, if you can remember, and you can let us know, we'll get it on air for you and play it right here, okay? There are lots of different ways that you can tell me your first song that you bought back in the 1980s. And here are those ways.
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0: Yeah, please do get in touch. You can also WhatsApp us as well, 07398298773. Let me know what your first song was that you bought back in the 1980s. It doesn't have to be a mega hit like that one there you just heard. It can be a song that reached number 52 wherever it is a chart hit, shall we say. Okay, so please do let me know what your first song is that you bought in this particular decade. Right then, still to come today, we have got some brilliant songs from the likes of Classic Nauvoo. Okay, yeah, we're going to play some Classic Nauvoo. We've also got some Eric B and Rakim as well. Paid in Full from 1987 is coming up for you very, very shortly indeed. But before that, we are going to go to the right to the very start of the decade and a bit of Billy Joel from the album Glass Houses. It's still rock and roll to me.

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0: To me, there are little other elements of 80s music in that particular single. I don't know why, I just heard a little bit of Duran Duran in the back there. I don't know why, but anyway, there we are. That was Classics Nouveau, and Is It a Dream? It was released in 1982. It made it into the top 30 in all the countries where it was released, and there we go. I think that was probably their biggest hit, although Never Again was a number one hit in Portugal in the 1980s, well, in 1981, but I think personally that was their biggest hit to date. Before that, a gentleman who's had many, many hits over the decades, it is of course Billy Joel, and It's Still Rock and Roll to Me. It was a number one hit in America on the Billboard Hot 100 for 2 weeks in the summer of 1980. It was his first number one single, by the way, in the United States as well. The song was also a number one hit in Canada and elsewhere around the world. It would reach number 14 in the UK, number 11 in Ireland, number 10 in Australia, and number 21 in New Zealand. Those were its peak positions. It did reach other positions in other charts, but not as high as those. Right then, here on A Blast from the 80s, we are going to test your musical lyrical knowledge of this particular decade. It is time, once again, for this.
1: What is it? Who is it? This is the Lyrical Game.
0: Yep, it is time then for today's Lyrical Game. I don't know if it's me, or does it seem very early today for this one? Anyway, we'll give you some interesting facts about something from the 1980s very, very shortly indeed. Anyway, today's Blast from the 80s Lyrical Game. Do you know, I just looked at my watch on my hand when I did that. But the interesting thing is I don't actually have a watch. Why did I do that? I do not know. Anyway, today's Lyrical Game song. So this song was released in 1981 in the UK and 1982 in America. There we go. So that's when it was released. It did actually only reach number 26 in America, number 7 in South Africa, and number 48 only on or in the UK, I should say. So that's your other clue. What's the other clue I can give you? Okay, the song is taken from the album 4. What is today's Lyrical Game? Here are those lyrics just for you. Standing in the rain with his head hung low. Couldn't get a ticket. It was a sold-out show. Heard the roar of the crowd. He could picture the scene. Put his ear to the wall. Then, like a distant scream. So, what is today's Blast from the 80s Lyrical Game song? Do you know? Do you think you know? Or do you not have a clue? I'll let you know. I didn't know what this song was, if I'm honest with you. So, that is how difficult it is. Well, maybe. Who knows? Of course, it's only easy if you know it. But I have given you the album, okay? So, maybe that will give it away, okay? Who knows? Anyway, have a guess. Have a chat amongst your friends and family, and have a guess. Have a chat amongst your people on the bus, and have a guess. And people at work, and then have a guess. You know what I'm saying, okay? But anyway, have a guess. You never know, you might be right, but you may be wrong, of course, as well. But good luck if you do.
2: Yo, Rockin', what's up? Yo, I'm doing the knowledge, E-man. I'm trying to get paid in full. Well, check this out. Since Norby Walters is our agency, right?
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3: Indeed.

There we go. Released in 1987, Eric B. and Rakim, and that was Paid in Full, and it was taken from the album of the same name. Now, that particular single was released then in 1987. As I mentioned, it reached number 5 in the Netherlands, number 2 in New Zealand, and number 15 in the UK. Struggled in America on the main chart, but did reach number 65 only, believe it or not, on the Hot R&B / Hip Hop Songs chart as well. There was also an extended version as well, which was done by Cold Cut, and it was called the 7 Minutes of Madness Remix. They apparently were paid just £700 for their remix work, but despite its big success, Eric B. dismissed the remix as girly disco music. Rakim, however, called it the best remix he had ever heard. So there we go. And the extended version reached number 3 on the Hot Dance Club Play chart in America as well. So there we go. Apparently the song also, as well, took 5 minutes to write, and Rakim basically put some extra bits on the end to make it go a little bit longer in regards of a single. There we are. But it is a brilliant, brilliant tune. I hope you enjoyed that one as well. I don't think we played that one here on the show ever before, so good to hear it. So then here on Able Arts from the 80s, before we play for you the lyrical game for today, do you remember this?

0: Of course you do. We go back to 1986 and the film Top Gun. Yeah, it was a roaring success in the mid-1980s. We should really play Berlin's Take My Breath Away, but unfortunately we are not. Anyway, there we go. But here are some interesting facts and that may surprise you, even if you've seen the film countless times. I haven't. I think I've seen it twice. Anyway, apparently, John Travolta was the first choice to play Maverick. Yes, imagine Top Gun without Tom Cruise. But yes, John Travolta was initially approached to take the central role of Maverick. After wrangling with his agent for some time, however, the studio's producer pulled the plug as he was too expensive and had suffered a series of box office flops. So, basically, it was a bit of a gamble. So he turned it down. Tom Cruise didn't even want to be in Top Gun at first. Yep, he was the first name on the list after John Travolta, but he also turned down the role. They then turned to Patrick Swayze, Nicolas Cage, John Cusack, Emilio Estevez, Sean Penn, Michael J. Fox, and even Tom Hanks, all of which showed no interest in the film. Then, Jerry Bruckheimer remembers convincing Tom Cruise to join the production using the relationship between director Tony Scott and Ridley Scott, who worked with Cruise on Legend in 1985. Val Kilmer also didn't want to be in Top Gun as well. Nope, he didn't. He did not want to be Iceman. But shared the same agent with Tom Cruise, who attended the film's casting, and then after trying to sabotage his audition, he finally came around after buying into Tony Scott's vision. There we go. When the sequel come out, okay, Val Kilmer personally reached out to Tom Cruise asking him to reprise his role. Top Gun cast really did take to the skies. Yes, they were in aeroplanes and they were up in the air. There we are. Berlin won the right to record Take My Breath Away. Berlin's singer Terry Nunn won them over with her take of the song, performing like a tragic, desperate woman reaching the end of her tether. There we go. And of course, it is their biggest hit, and it won an Academy Award as well for Best Original Song. There we go. Apparently, it was so good, it actually inspired some more romantic scenes in the film. There wasn't as many as you see in the final. So, is Top Gun one of your favourite films from the 1980s? It's not one of mine, but it's a good film. It's very pally, very you know what's going to happen, and everybody survives. Just feeling, of course, of mine. Anyway, here on A Blast from the 80s, it's time for this.
1: What is it? Who is it? This is the Lyrical Game.
0: You know what? I've not even seen Top Gun 2, so is it any good? Should I? Shan't I? Yeah, let me know. Right, earlier on today then, I read out the following four lines. Standing in the rain with his head hung low, couldn't get a ticket, it was sold out show. Heard the roar of the crowd, he couldn't picture the scene. Put his ear to the wall, then like a distant scream. Those were your lyrics, the clues. Song was released in 81 in the UK, 82 in America, taken from the album 4. It was a number 7 hit in South Africa, made it to number 26 in America, 48 only in the UK. It was a top 40 hit as well in other countries, including Germany and also Canada as well. But what is today's Lyrical Game song? Do you know? Do you think you know? So let's put you out of your misery. Here is today's Blast from the 80s Lyrical Game song.

0: Beatbox Hero by the brilliant, brilliant, brilliant Foreigner. Released, as I mentioned, in 81 in the UK, in 1982 in America. It was a song that didn't chart particularly very well in America or the UK as well, it has to be said. Top 50 in the UK, 26 only in America, but it did reach number 7 in South Africa, amongst other countries as well. So there we go. Did you get it right? Well done if you did. Commiserations if you got it wrong. We, of course, will do that again right here on A Blast from the 80s. So we come to the end of today's show. Thank you very much, as always, for tuning in today. It's been a pleasure, as always, having your company. Don't forget, if you want to get in touch about anything to do with the 1980s, favourite film, favourite event, favourite news event, maybe even your first song that you bought in the 1980s, or just a song from the 1980s, please, please do get in touch. There are lots of different ways that you can do that, and here are those ways.
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0: Yeah, and don't forget, you can also WhatsApp us as well, 0739 8298 773. Please do get in touch. Right then, to leave you for today, we are going to go back to 1989, a song that was released in September of that particular year. It was a single that would reach number 6 in America, this particular artist's first top 10 hit on the Billboard Hot 100. Elsewhere, highest chart position would be number 43 in the UK. There we go. He has had a string of hits since, and this is taken from the album The Best of Luther Vandross, Best of Love. Here is, you'd be surprised to know, Luther Vandross with Here and Now. Catch you later.

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4: A shower or two for Tuesday, 8 minimum and a top of 15. Partly cloudy Wednesday, down to 3 and a top of 14 degrees. Mostly sunny Thursday, a low of 4 and a high of 15. Partly cloudy Friday, 4 minimum and a top of 14. Bendigo's weekend details, partly cloudy Saturday, 2 low and a high of 13. Cloudy Sunday, a minimum of 6 and a top of 13 degrees. Melbourne's weekend forecast, mostly cloudy. Saturday, overnight low of 6 and a top of 17, and a mostly sunny minimum of 8 and a top of 17 degrees on Sunday. It's live MCDFNL. Saturday from Harcourt, the games between Harcourt and Talbot.
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13: Taking you back to the music of the 1980s. 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
14: Hello there, welcome along. This is a blast from the 80s. My name is Gary. Thank you very much for joining us here today on your very favourite radio station. As always, lots of great tunes from the 1980s. We have got your first song that you bought in the decade. We've got the lyrical game and, of course, some interesting facts about something from this particular decade. But to start things off, we go back to 1985, although this song was released in 1984. It's a song that was covered by Bastille in 2019 and JoJo in 2024. But this is the original. This is REO Speedwagon. I can't fight this feeling.

So, released in 1984, charting in 1985. It did actually spend 3 weeks at the top of the American charts in 1985. That was, of course, REO Speedwagon and Can't Fight This Feeling. What a brilliant, brilliant tune. It was a top 40 hit as well in many other countries where it was released. And they performed that song at the 1985 Live Aid concert as well, and were introduced by one Chevy Chase. It's their second and final number one hit as well in America. Of course, the first being Keep On Loving You. What a brilliant, brilliant tune, got to be said. REO Speedwagon, absolutely fantastic. Of course, as I mentioned, the song was also released in 2019 by English indie pop band Bastille. They covered it with the London Contemporary Orchestra for a Christmas advert. And in 2024, JoJo released a cover version of that particular single, and it was taken from the soundtrack to the film Lisa Frankenstein. I wonder what that's all about. But can't beat the original, as we say. So you're listening to A Blast from the 80s. We have got loads of great tunes coming up for you today. A bit of Huey Lewis in the News, got some Lionel Richie, and we've got some U2 as well. But before all of that, we go back to 1988 and a bit of Rod Stewart and My Heart Can't Tell You No. But before that, all the way back to 1982 and from the album Donna Summer. Guess who this is? Yeah, that's right. It's Donna Summer. And this is Love Is In Control.

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0: So, Rod Stewart then. My Heart Can't Tell You No, right here on A Blast from the 80s, written by Simon Climie of Climie Fisher fame, and also Dennis Morgan as well. It was first recorded and released by Rod Stewart in 1988, although it was actually originally intended for country music artist Barbara Mandrell. But Rod Stewart ultimately claimed the song for himself. It was actually covered in 2011 by American country artist Sarah Evans and was released on her sixth studio album called Stronger. That particular single, though, for Rod Stewart was another success story for him, although mainly in the UK and also America as well. Charted in the late 1980s. Before that, you heard from the brilliant Donna Summer from the album Donna Summer. That was Love Is In Control, another massive, massive hit for her. It was a top 40 hit basically everywhere where the song was released. But its highest positions were actually in Scandinavia, where it reached number 3 in Norway and also Finland as well. So then, here on A Blast from the 80s, it's time for your bit. It's time for this.
1: Bowie, Queen, Madonna, Take That, Beyonce, or maybe Justin Bieber. This is your first song.
0: Yep, it is time then for your first song that you brought back in the 1980s. And thank you very much to John for today's song. Thank you, John. He has said that my very first song was brought back in 1980. This particular single is absolutely brilliant, and despite all of the songs that this guy has released over his career from the 1970s all the way through until very recently, this is still my most favourite song. Not because it's my very first song, it's just because the song is absolutely brilliant. My first song that I bought was by Elton John, and it's called Little Ginny. Thank you very much. From John. So, John, thank you for your first song that you bought back in the 1980s. This is Elton John and Little Genie.

0: So, very, very interesting there. That was John's favourite Elton John single. That was Little Genie, then, released in 1980 from the album 21 at 33. Not my favourite Elton John song, gotta be said. It's probably in my top 10, because he's had many, of course, but not my favourite. It was a single that would do okay in the charts as well. It would be a top 40 hit, basically, wherever it would be released. It would actually get to number one in Canada in 1980 as well. And despite its impressive performance on a global scale, Elton John has rarely performed that particular single live. He did so during the 1980s on various tours and also during his one night only concerts as well. So there we go. So it is thanks then to John and his first song that he bought back in the 1980s. If you want your first song that you bought in this particular decade played out on a future show, then please do get in touch. There are a number of ways that you can do it, and here are those ways.
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0: Yep, so please do get in touch. Let me know what your first song was that you bought back in the 1980s, why you bought it, if you can, and anything else you can remember about the time that you were buying it as well. Maybe where you bought it, maybe, you know, how you bought it. CD, single, cassette, or 7-inch vinyl, 10-inch vinyl, or even maybe a 12-inch. As I said, please, please do let us know. Get in touch. Right, still to come, we have got some Huey Lewis and the news. Hip to be Square is coming up for you in just a moment. But before that, we go back to 1984. And from the album Can't Slow Down, here is Lionel Richie. He's Stuck on You.

0: awesome 80s. We're not backing away from some of the best music and memories you have. We have the 80s. We have the music. Keeping it fresh, Bendigo's 101.5 FM.
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0: So, released in 1986 and featuring, as it was then, San Francisco 49ers players Joe Montana, Ronnie Lott, Dwight Clark and Ricky Ellison. Singing backup vocals, that was Huey Lewis and the News and Hip to Be Square. It would be another great, great single for them back in the mid-1980s and would be another single that would reach the top 40 in a majority of countries where it was released. And before that, you heard from Lionel Richie, that was Stuck on You, taken from his second studio album Can't Slow Down. It was released in 1984 by Motown. It reached number 12 in the UK, number 3 on the Billboard Hot 100, and also number 3 as well in Canada. And a bit of country pop in there from Lionel Richie. And you know what? I used to have a friend of mine that used to live literally right above Lionel Richie. And he said it was an absolute nightmare because all night long he would be dancing on the ceiling. Boom, boom, boom. I'll leave it there. Thank you. Don't give up your day job. Right then, here on A Blast from the 80s, it's time to test your musical lyrical knowledge of this particular decade. It is time for this.
1: What is it? Who is it? This is the Lyrical Game.
0: I realise, by the way, I think I've done that Lionel Richie joke before. I do apologise. Right, anyway, it is time then to test your musical lyrical knowledge then. We are about to read out to you a song that was released in the 1980s. But what is the song? I'm going to give you a clue to help, or a number of clues to help anyway. Maybe it helped, maybe it hinder. Maybe the lyrics will help as well. Here are those lyrics first today. So, tired of broken hearts and losing at this game. Before I start this dance, I take a chance in telling you I want more than just romance. So, what is this particular single? Do you know? Do you think you know? Do you need a clue? Here we go. Here's the clues. This particular single was released in 1989. It's a late one. It did chart in 89 and also in 1990 as well. And it's taken from her fourth studio album as well, which for some is still this particular artist's most treasured album to date as well. Okay. It's also built around love and relationships, with William Shakespeare's Romeo and Juliet being one of the major inspirations behind this song. What is the song? Do you know? Do you think you know? Have a guess. Have a chat amongst your friends and family, etc., etc. And of course, as always, we will reveal the answer and play the song for you very, very shortly indeed. Good luck.

0: There we go, you two, from the Joshua Tree. That was I Still Haven't Found What I'm Looking For, released in 1987. What a tune and a half, another song that would do very, very well for them in the 1980s. It would be a top 40 hit everywhere where it was released. And, of course, as you would expect, would get to number one in their homeland of Ireland. It also reached number one as well on the Billboard Hot 100. It was their second consecutive number one, by the way, in America as well. The song originated from a demo that the band recorded on which drummer Larry Mullen Jr. played a unique rhythm pattern. Like much of the Joshua Tree, the song was inspired by the group's interest in American music. And that particular single influences music from gospel, and its lyrics describe spiritual yearning as well. So there we go. That's what it's all about. Brilliant, brilliant tune, gotta be said. Right then, here on A Blast from the 80s, before we reveal today's lyrical game song, let's give you some more interesting facts about the 1980s. Did you know that Michael Jackson's Beat It had a very famous guitarist? Yes, Eddie Van Halen, 20 seconds. He is the man who does it. Also, Fred Astaire almost guest starred as a zombie in Michael Jackson's music video for Thriller. Apparently, he even attended a rehearsal. If you go to one of your favourite fast food restaurants, did you know that the chickeny thing in one of them, okay, the one with the big M, you know the ones I mean, didn't actually get invented until 1981. There we go. Not bad, eh? Also, as well, Doc Brown in Back to the Future nearly, very, very nearly, had a chimpanzee as his sidekick. Yes, including in early drafts of the script, it was a chimpanzee, not a dog. So there we go. But until the executives of the film saw the Ronald Reagan movie Bedtime for Bonzo, well, basically, it was going to be a chimpanzee that was going to be his sidekick. There we go. More interesting facts coming up for you right here on A Blast from the 80s in the future, so make sure you stay tuned. So here we go then on A Blast from the 80s for today. It's time once again to test your musical lyrical knowledge of this particular decade. Oh yep, it's time for this.
1: What is it? Who is it? This is the Lyrical Game.
0: Yep, so it is time then for the Lyrical Game right here then on today's show. So earlier on today, I read out some clues and also gave you the first four lines from a popular song from the 1980s. Here are those lyrics one more time. So tired of broken hearts and losing at this game. Before I start this dance, I take a chance in telling you I want more than just romance. This particular single was released in 1989, taken from this particular artist's fourth studio album. I won't reveal the name because you'll know what the song is potentially straight away. And the song is inspired by William Shakespeare's Romeo and Juliet as well. So there we go. It was released in 1989. I'm not sure if I just mentioned that already. And it's a great, great song as well. But what is the song? Do you know? Do you think you know? Has all of that information helped? Got to be honest with you, I didn't know what the song was by reading the lyrics. I had to listen to the song to actually go, oh yeah, so it is. Anyway, time to put you out of your misery. Here is today's Blast from the 80s Lyrical Game song.

So released in 1989 and charting in that year and also in 1990 as well. That was, of course, Madonna and Cherish. That was today's Lyrical Game song. Did you get it right? Well done if you did. Commiserations if you got it wrong. So, unfortunately, we have come to the end of today's Blast for the 80s. As always, thank you very much for tuning in today. It's been a pleasure to have your company. Right then, to leave you for today, we are going to go back to 1987 and a song that was described as a bright and breezy summer hit. So there we go. Here are Bananarama from the album Wow. This is I Heard a Rumour. Congratulations.

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4: A shower or two for Tuesday, 8 minimum and a top of 15. Partly cloudy Wednesday, down to 3 and a top of 14 degrees. Mostly sunny Thursday, a low of 4 and a high of 15. Partly cloudy Friday, 4 minimum and a top of 14. Bendigo's weekend details, partly cloudy Saturday, 2 low and a high of 13. Cloudy Sunday, a minimum of 6 and a top of 13 degrees. Melbourne's weekend forecast, mostly cloudy. Saturday, overnight low of 6 and a top of 17. And a mostly sunny minimum of 8 and a top of 17 degrees on Sunday. It's live MCDFNL. Saturday from Harcourt, the games between Harcourt and Talbot.
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gone way too soon. Coolio here on 90s Till Infinity, opening our music movie soundtracks special. These were so big in the 1990s, and you can't really go past Gangster's Paradise by Coolio, released in 1995 as a part of the Dangerous Minds movie soundtrack, then of course would appear on his album of the same name, not Dangerous Minds, Gangster's Paradise. One of the biggest songs of the 1990s, opening our music movie soundtracks special. There's going to be a couple of these because there is just a stack of great movie music soundtracks with a whole bunch of massive hits on them. So we're going to go to a bit of a hit for Whitney Houston with I'm Every Woman, which also was a cover. The original version was released by Chaka Khan in 1978 and was the second single from the Bodyguard soundtrack, released January 2nd, 1993. Another massive hit. So let's take in the more upbeat single from the Bodyguard movie soundtrack, Whitney Houston with I'm Every Woman on 90s Till Infinity.

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Hold Me, Thrill Me, Kiss Me, Kill Me by U2 from the Batman Forever soundtrack, number one in Australia. It is 90s till infinity. Gav with you here, and we're going to keep rolling on now with a track that was not nearly as big a hit, but probably has more of a hold on the culture because I think more people remember this song a bit more fondly, The Cardigans' Loveful from the Romeo and Juliet soundtrack, a massive hit in 1997. An absolute 90s gem. This is played on radio plenty still to this day. The Cardigans with Loveful here on 90s Till Infinity.

0: I think that song carries more weight than the movie it was attached to. From the Pret or Porter soundtrack, that is Arnie Camozzi with Here Comes the Hot Stepper here on 90s Till Infinity. And an all-time banger, an absolute gem here on 90s Till Infinity. Now, coming up soon, we're going to go to 1999 to a movie that probably is a little offensive now. We're going to move on to the soundtrack to the 1999 American romantic comedy called The Other Sister, starring Juliette Lewis and Giovanni Ribisi, where both your leads have an intellectual disability. I don't think you could make this movie now. It was a box office flop, but Savage Garden's The Animal Song was a hit on Australian radio. And I wonder if people actually remember that this song was attached to that movie, because The Animal Song would get to number 3 in Australia and New Zealand and be a top 20 to top 40 hit across the world. So we're going to get into The Animal Song by Savage Garden right after we pay the bills on 90s Till Infinity.
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0: We just found one of my many holes in my music knowledge. I did not know that this was a cover. Originally sung by the Trogs back in 1967. That was Wet Wet Wet's version of Love Is All Round Me here on 90s Till Infinity, a monster hit. Number one in an absolute stack of countries, including Australia, and spent 15 consecutive weeks at the top of the UK singles chart. Song was attached to Four Weddings and a Funeral. Another one of those 90s films I've never seen. I know my mum watched this quite a bit, but romantic comedies to a 9 to, let's say, 12-year-old boy, it's not really my jam. Let's move on to a man who's not afraid to do things inappropriate and otherwise on the stage. We're going to play a song by this man.
1: My wife's name out your mouth!
0: Well, before that iconic moment was Will Smith at, I'd say, the beginning of the peak of his powers. Coming off the back of Independence Day, he would star in the movie Men in Black in 1997. And like a lot of Will Smith blockbusters in the late 90s, he would throw a rap song on it. And this one was an absolute monster hit. Men in Black, of course. And when you think about it, when the star of your movie is also producing a single that is a number one in 20 plus countries, it's kind of the peak of your powers as a performer in general. This song also won a Grammy in 1998. So let's jump into it. Men in Black by Will Smith from the movie Men in Black from 1997 on 90s Till Infinity.

0: Till Infinity from the soundtrack to City of Angels. That is the Goo Goo Dolls with Iris, a massive hit in 1998. Initially not the lead single from that soundtrack, Alanis Morissette's Uninvited, which was a small radio hit on US and Canadian radio, was the initial track released from the record. They put out the Goo Goo Dolls song, and it went number one in a dozen countries. Massive hit, still played on radio today. And we're going to roll on to yet another cover version, but Kiss being Kiss, and them liking to sort of maybe try and make little extra money out of things, because that's what they do. They modified the lyrics to Argent's 1973 hit, God Gave Rock and Roll to You, and it was used for Bill and Ted's Bogus Journey in 1991. It also would feature on their 1992 album, Revenge.
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0: The song closes the movie. I remember this song being iconic to me. I loved the Bill and Ted movies when I was a kid.
2: Ted, what? Don't fear the Reaper.
0: But this song would be a top 20 chart hit in a bunch of countries, including Australia, where it peaked at number 18. Pretty big hit.
2: You might be a king or a little street sweeper, but sooner or later you dance with the Reaper.
0: Off a modified cover, which I don't think I've ever heard anyone else do. But let's throw this on. It's an absolute jam. Kiss with God Gave Rock and Roll to You 2 from Bill and Ted's Bogus Journey on 90s Till Infinity.

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Hit us up on the socials at 90s Till Show or the Mixcloud, mixcloud.com/90s Till Infinity. I couldn't get 90s Till Infinity on the socials. We're going to finish up with Bruce Springsteen from the 1993 Oscar award-winning film Philadelphia. We're going to play Streets of Philadelphia. Opens the film. It hit number one in a bunch of countries, number two in the UK, number nine in the US, and number four in Australia. So let's take this in right now on 90s Till Infinity, the boss with Streets of Philadelphia, because we are Diggy Dunson. See you later.

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5: A shower or two for Tuesday, 8 minimum and a top of 15. Partly cloudy Wednesday, down to 3 and a top of 14 degrees. Mostly sunny Thursday, a low of 4 and a high of 15. Partly cloudy Friday, 4 minimum and a top of 14. Bendigo's weekend details, partly cloudy Saturday, 2 low and a high of 13. Cloudy Sunday, a minimum of 6 and a top of 13 degrees. Melbourne's weekend forecast, mostly cloudy. Saturday, overnight low of 6 and a top of 17. And a mostly sunny minimum of 8 and a top of 17 degrees on Sunday. It's live MCDFNL. Saturday from Harcourt, the games between Harcourt and Talbot.
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a massive 90s teen touch zone, and I was 14, 15 when that came out. A big VHS hit for little parties and sleepovers and get-togethers of people. If you want to hang out with a couple of girls and throw on a movie, that was kind of something you'd get away with. Placebos, every me, every you, as we are going into the movie music soundtracks once again here on 90s Till Infinity. Gav with you here, and a lot of memories. So we're going to jump into a massive hit from a blockbuster movie from a soundtrack that was also an absolute monster hit. It is the second time in a row that we're going to dive into the Batman Forever soundtrack. You'd think I would have owned this. Actually, my mate Jerry owned this CD. But it features another number one hit. It features Kiss from a Rose by Seal. Let's jump into this song. By the way, a massive shout out to my wonderful partner, the mother of my son and the love of my life, Alana, because this is her favorite song ever. So, for Alana and people that love 90s ballads, here's Seal's Kiss by a Rose on 90s Till Infinity.

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a song given brand new life, originally released in 1977 from the album of the same name, and then featured in the Trainspotting soundtrack. It is 90s till infinity. Gav with you here as we go through more great tunes from music movie soundtracks. Now, let's roll in to the 1990 hit on the soundtrack to Pretty Woman. This was a massive hit single. Sounds very late 80s, of course, but a catchy ditty none of the less. King of Wishful Thinking by Go West. Here it is on 90s Till Infinity.

0: Now, if you're wondering, what the hell movie was that in, Gav? A Girl Like You. It was also featured on the soundtrack to Empire Records, a flop of a movie released in 1995, aimed directly at the alternative grunge kids. But it is 90s till infinity.
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Now, with a bit of distance when it comes to Reality Bites, it is 90s till infinity. That was Big Mountain with Baby, I Love Your Way. That track was nominated for an MTV Europe Music Award for Best Cover. Of course, the original was Peter Frampton's version from 1975.

as a single was arguably a bigger hit than the Peter Frampton version, although, let's face it, the Frampton version is far superior. It was a number two single in the UK, number six in the Billboard charts, a top 10 hit in about a dozen other countries, and in Australia got to number four. Big, big hit. And they probably didn't see a cent from the royalties. So let's stay in the year of 1994 to another iconic 90s movie with an iconic soundtrack. Let's move on to Urge Overkill, covering Neil Diamond's Girl, You'll Be a Woman Soon, from the Pulp Fiction soundtrack. Pulp Fiction is probably one of my top 10 favorite movies. I adore that movie so, so much. Now, this track was not as big of a hit as the Big Mountain track that you just heard. It kind of scratched at the top 20 in most markets. So let's jump into it right now here on 90s Till Infinity. Urge Overkill's cover of Girl, You'll Be a Woman.

That feature on a couple of soundtracks throughout the 1990s, one of the most enduring bands of the 90s. Three of my favourite records of the 90s come from that group. The unmistakable Rage Against the Machine. And that is no shelter from the soundtrack to Godzilla from 1998. I thought I'd play that over the lead single from that soundtrack, which was Puff Daddy flipping the sample of Kashmir and then getting Jimmy Page to play the guitar riff essentially over the top of all of it for Come With Me. But let's roll into a touchstone of my childhood, Space Jam. As a 12-year-old boy, I was jacked to go see that movie. And don't worry, folks, we're not going to play R. Kelly's I Believe I Can Fly because, look, it's R. Kelly, not a nice guy. Let's not even mention what he did. So let's enjoy the moment for the Quad City DJs, who also had a hit single in it, Come On and Ride It, The Train. So we're going to take in the title track with Quad City DJs.

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1: Holla if you hear me. Yeah.

his 1993 album, which I can't even say the name of, but a completely clean track, and also features in the shootout basketball tournament in the movie Above the Rim from 1994, where Tupac plays the gangster Birdie. And of course, this is the second time we've mentioned the Above the Rim soundtrack, but I just wanted to play that. Sorry, folks, we've got plenty more soundtracks to do, and I've burned the tracks I can actually play on this PG-rated program from Above the Rim. That pretty much wraps up this week's edition of 90s Till Infinity. You can hear any of these shows at any time on our Mixcloud. However, you can only hear 10 at a time now. Mixcloud got rid of the free option for everyone to hear all of your work. So basically the last 10 shows now is what you'll be able to hear. But you can interact, chat with us, leave thoughts, look at memes on our Facebook page at 90s Till Show, and also on our Instagram as well. So get around those pages, leave your thoughts, comments, and all that kind of stuff, and I'd just love to hear from you about this program. I know a bunch of you like it so far, stations are happy with it, but I'd love to hear from the people that actually listen. So at 90s Till Show, Facebook and Instagram. Now, our last track is one that just makes the hairs stand on the back of your neck when you watch this movie. Whenever you watch this movie, I saw this again on TV a couple of years ago, just randomly. And the opening to The Lion King is just awe-inspiring. It's so beautiful. We're going to play Circle of Life in just a sec. And it's well past the memes of a few years ago. In fact, one of my all-time favorite moments of, I'd say, memification slash ironic use of this song was I was just about to watch the sun rise in Perth after New Year's Eve in, I think it was 2019 or something like that. And I didn't have a big night. I actually was waking up early to go to work. And I was at King's Park, and some lad and his mate, who have been out all night, got out their little boombox, and just as the sun came over the Perth Hills, they cranked out this.

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1: A shower or two for Tuesday, 8 minimum and a top of 15. Partly cloudy Wednesday, down to 3 and a top of 14 degrees. Mostly sunny Thursday, a low of 4 and a high of 15. Partly cloudy Friday, 4 minimum and a top of 14. Bendigo's weekend details, partly cloudy Saturday, 2 low and a high of 13. Cloudy Sunday, a minimum of 6 and a top of 13 degrees. Melbourne's weekend forecast, mostly cloudy. Saturday, overnight low of 6 and a top of 17. And a mostly sunny minimum of 8 and a top of 17 degrees on Sunday. It's live MCDFNL. Saturday from Harcourt, the games between Harcourt and Talbot.
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1: An all-time party starter there from DJ Cool. Pretty much his only hit. Released three albums in his career, but that was the only track that really, inverted commas, popped off. That was Let Me Clear My Throat from 1996. It is 90s till infinity once again. And we are dipping back into the hip-hop this week. Plenty more fun radio hits to get through. And we're going to jump into Coolio from his massive album of 1995. Gangsta's Paradise, a number one across the world. Coolio, for a minute, was kind of a superstar. A great track, and of course, rest in peace to Coolio, who passed away in 2022. So here's 1, 2, 3, 4, something new on 90s till infinity.

0: That's Coolio here on 90s Till Infinity, looking at 90s hip-hop tonight. And I have a special surprise for you. We're going to play Arrested Development's People Every Day.
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0: That was DJ Jazzy Jeff and the Fresh Prince from their 1991 album Home Base. It won the Grammy Award for Best Rap Performance in a Duo or Group. It peaked at number 4 in the US Billboard charts, and in Australia, because we weren't quite ready for hip-hop yet, it only got to number 52. Now let's move on to another record from 1991, and as I mentioned, one of my favorite all-time hip-hop crews in De La Soul. Their follow-up to the 3 Feet High and Rising album, which is one of the best ever. So we'll draw up a roller skating jam named Saturdays on 90s Till Infinity.
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a number one hit across the world in 1997. Huge, huge single for Puff Daddy and the family. With I'll Be Missing You, Faith Evans, widowed wife of Notorious B.I.G., singing on the hook there. And a very expensive sample. Because Diddy, as he's known these days, of course, he's gone through several name changes, pasting $2,000 a day for the police sample. Good grief! If I was making $2,000 a day from a sample, I wouldn't need to work again. $2,000 a day. That's $730,000 a year US. Time of recording, let's see how much that is. That is about $1 million a year. And that is just from a sample, which he's been paying for 25 plus years. That is insane. Whew. So basically anything he's making from Spotify or AirPlay is going towards that. Good grief. That is a lot of money. It is 90s till infinity. Gav with you here as we look at 90s hip-hop once again. And we're going to jump to a gentleman who put out a bunch of amazing records. Most of them we probably can't play on this PG-rated show, unless you can find a radio card. We're going to talk about Ice Cube, but we're going to go to 1999. And now one of his most famous tracks. But at the time, Cube wasn't really a guy known for making a club or a party track, so this was a bit of a departure for the soundtrack for his movie, Next Friday, and to this day is a floor filler. Whatever nightclub you're in, if there's an R&B night, you're going to hear this song at least once per night. An absolute jam from Ice Cube. And don't forget, Mac 10 is on this one as well. This is You Can Do It here on 90s Till Infinity.

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That's kind of one for me. From the album I Got Next from 1997, that is Step Into a World. And I wonder if KRS-One has to pay Debbie Harry for is it an interpolation? Is that the word that they use where they get someone else to sing the vocals, but it's clearly a Blondie sample? Is it a cover? How does that work? Music people, let me know on the Facebook or Instagram at 90s Till Show. That was the third single from that I Got Next album. Didn't chart in Australia, but was a top 10 hit in New Zealand. Also got to number 24 in the UK and peaked at number 70 in the US Billboard 100 charts. It's a track that's also been used in video games like BMX XXX, which in a quick reading about the video game it was used in was definitely one of those late 90s, early 2000s things you probably couldn't do now. It's essentially a BMX video game that they threw in nudity and dirty jokes in, and that's how they tried to get extra funding for it for whatever reason. Now we're going to roll into The Loonies with one of many tracks in the 90s about scoring weed. A track that topped the R&B and hip-hop charts for 2 weeks in 1999, certified platinum in the year 2000, and was in the top 20 of the Billboard 200 charts in 1995. Also used to very good effect in the movie Us. This one is just a straight up 90s hip hop classic. So, Loonies, I Got Five on it on 90s Till Infinity.

best albums of the 90s. It's on so many lists. It's one of the best albums ever made, really. Got soul, it's got bars, it's got a bit of everything. It sold 20 million copies, and that was the first single from that album, released August 10, 1998, from the album The Miseducation of Lauryn Hill. And that pretty much wraps this week's edition of 90s Till Infinity. We're going to play some Tupac in just a sec to finish up the show. Catch us on the socials at 90s Till Show. And on Mixcloud, we can hear the latest 10 episodes of this show because I'm not paying. We're gonna play a track from Are You Still Down, the first posthumous album, and as written on this Wikipedia entry, it sold over 500,000 copies in its first week and went multi-platinum, sold 4 million copies. We were all about Tupac at the time. So that wraps up this week's show with Do For Love by Tupac. Because we're Diggy Dunn, son. See you later. Goodbye.

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3: A shower or two for Tuesday, 8 minimum and a top of 15. Partly cloudy Wednesday, down to 3 and a top of 14 degrees. Mostly sunny Thursday, a low of 4 and a high of 15. Partly cloudy Friday, 4 minimum and a top of 14. Bendigo's weekend details, partly cloudy Saturday, 2 low and a high of 13. Cloudy Sunday, a minimum of 6 and a top of 13 degrees. Melbourne's weekend forecast, mostly cloudy. Saturday, overnight low of 6 and a top of 17. And a mostly sunny minimum of 8 and a top of 17 degrees on Sunday. It's live MCDFNL. Saturday from Harcourt, the games between Harcourt and Talbot.
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6: Welcome to another edition of Naughties Till Infinity, and we are going to dig into one of my favorite eras in music, the 2000s indie scene. There are just so many great songs, which we're going to play a big chunk of those, from Franz Ferdinand to Block Party to the Yeah Yeah Yeahs, White Stripes, etc., etc., etc. So we'll jump into one of the biggest tracks out of this genre slash movement of the 2000s, Franz Ferdinand and the absolute winner, Take Me Out, released January 12, 2004. Unlike a few of these tracks, this was a worldwide smash. Number 3 in the UK charts, number 25 in Australia, number 7 in Canada, number 8 in Ireland, hit number 2 in their native Scotland, and a hottest 100 number 1, very important for this time. Also went platinum in Italy, 2 times platinum in the UK, and gold in the US. And let's all pretend we're a little bit British, or Scottish in this example, as we look back at 2000's indie, part 1 of many, on Naughties Till Infinity.

0: to dry. I'm pearly like the white, with whites of your eyes.
1: That was Cold War Kids with Hang Me Out to Dry from their album Robbers and Cowards from 2006. This has also been used in a whole bunch of pop culture, including used in the pilot episode of Gossip Girl, probably where that gold came from. But it is Naughty's Till Infinity. Gav with you here for another edition. And we are digging into the indie alternative rock scene of the 2000s. And we're going to get into kind of the guys that really revived this scene in the 2000s. We're going to play something from The Strokes. We're going to play something from the album This Is It. We're going to play Last Night. So let's jump into one of the true classics of this era. The Strokes with Last Night here on Naughty's Till Infinity.

0: We're playing your memories. Yes, the songs your mum and dad played. The songs your family sung along with. We have the music. We have music memories. 101.5 Fresh Bendigo.
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in the middle of that set, an absolute gem from the Klaxons out of the UK. Golden Scans from the year of 2004, from an album called Mists of the Near Future. And we'll stay in the year of 2006 now for some Arctic Monkeys. Yes. There's so much good music this week. This was the debut single from the band, from the album Whatever People Say I Am. That's what I'm not. Let's get into the Arctic Monkeys with I Bet You Look Good on the Dance Floor. Oh, I'm just going to take it back to being 22 years old again, cranking this on community radio in Perth, Western Australia. Well, you guys do the same on whatever station you're listening to this on. It is Naughty's Till Infinity.

0: another absolute winner there from the Fratellis. Chelsea Dagger here on Naughty's Till Infinity, also from the year 2006. Kind of stuck on this year, but there was a lot of good releases. This song was named the 77th best song of the year of 2007 by Rolling Stone, but it's also been used for commercials for Kit Kat, the movie Run, Fat Boy, Run, Pitch Perfect, Shrek the Third, The Inbetweeners, kind of predictable there, and also featured in the video games Burnout Dominator, I've never heard of that game in my life, and Guitar Hero on tour, Modern Hits. It also peaked at number 2 in the Scottish singles chart, number 5 in the UK, and is certified double platinum as of 2022. On the other side of the break, we're going to get into some more British indie stuff with Hard Fire and Hard to Beat, a great bloody song. Also got some Block Party, Kasabian, Muse, and some White Stripes. All on the way, real soon, on Naughty's Till Infinity.
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2: 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We haven't. Bringing back your memories. We have the music. 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
1: 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Ooh, baby, baby. Getting jiggy with it.

postal service here on Naughties Till Infinity with Such Great Heights. They were considered a super group. That song was not really a big chart hit, but ended up on a bunch of commercials. Still ended up selling platinum across the US. Million plus sales / streams to this point. And probably most notably, it was the original theme song to Grey's Anatomy. Those syncs are very, very important. As of the 2000s, used to be a real dog act to take an Australianism to sync your song. You would have been called a sellout, but it's kind of a way to get heard as of probably this point on. Getting a sync now is probably almost better than charting. Now we go from a US indie act back to the UK, and Bloc Party, another one of the icons of this genre and time. We're going to take a track from their second album, I Still Remember. I could play Banquet, I could play anything from the first or second albums, and it would all go very, very well. A fantastic track, though. This is probably my personal favourite Bloc Party track. Got to number 20 in the UK, and the album this comes off was a massive hit. Number 2 in Australia, number 2 in Belgium, number 7 in Canada. It also went top 10 and top 20 in various countries across Europe. Number 2 in Ireland, number 2 in Scotland, number 2 in the UK, and even got to number 12 in the US. Big old hit. So let's take in I Still Remember by Bloc Party. Don't worry, Bloc Party fans, there'll be plenty more Bloc Party on Naughties Till Infinity.

Scorpion with Shoot the Runner, another song that just makes me very happy. Also had a bunch of syncs in video games, featured on Guitar Hero 3, and also the Rock Band series, Saints Row 2, and was on CSI. And you also heard Gold Lion by the Yeah Yeah Yeahs, which was the first single from their second album, Show Your Bones, a excellent record. And remember when Apple used to have the TV commercials for their new devices? They don't really even need to do that anymore. I've not seen an Apple TV commercial in a long, long time. But either way, it was used for the iPad's launch in 2010. But it is time to wrap up this first of many Indie Kids editions of Naughty's Till Infinity. I had an absolute ball with this show this week. So there'll be many more, because we've got heaps more to cover. But get around us on the socials. I've not changed the handles at all. It is 90s Till Show on Facebook and Instagram. And because I thought it was funny, we're going to open a MySpace. So stay tuned. Next week I'll launch it, and you guys can go like us on MySpace like it's 2006 all over again. And we'll stay in that year of 06 and go to Black Holes and Revelations by Muse and the absolute all-time banger, Knights of Cydonia, number one in the Hottest 100 of 2006. Peaked to number 10 in the UK, number 7 in Scotland. Only got to number 43 in our ARIA charts in Australia. Also, number 20 in Norway. And this song has gone gold in the UK and the US. And then we're going to play something that you hear in most American basketball stadiums across the NBA. White Stripes and Seven Nation Army. Initially released in 2003, it won the Grammy for Best Rock Song at the 46th Annual Grammy Awards. Got to number 7 in the UK charts, number 6 in Scotland, number 3 in Switzerland, number 4 in Germany, and number 17 in Australia. And is multi-platinum across the world, including UK, where it's 3 times platinum, in the US, 2 times platinum, and the Glitch Mob remix of this track has gone diamond in France. So those two absolute classics of this genre/movement are coming up to close out this program. Have yourselves a good one. I am Diggy Dunson. See you later.

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2: A shower or two for Tuesday, 8 minimum and a top of 15. Partly cloudy Wednesday, down to 3 and a top of 14 degrees. Mostly sunny Thursday, a low of 4 and a high of 15. Partly cloudy Friday, 4 minimum and a top of 14. Bendigo's weekend details, partly cloudy Saturday, 2 low and a high of 13. Cloudy Sunday, a minimum of 6 and a top of 13 degrees. Melbourne's weekend forecast, mostly cloudy. Saturday, overnight low of 6 and a top of 17. And a mostly sunny minimum of 8 and a top of 17 degrees on Sunday. It's live MCDFNL. Saturday from Harcourt, the games between Harcourt and Talbot.
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13: 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Gav with you here for yet another edition. And we're going down the path once again of Radio Rock. Some big Radio Rock hits on the way. Real soon, we got some Chili Peppers, U2, more Green Day, Audio Slave, Hoobastank, and we're going to kick off with American alternative rock band Lifehouse. And would you consider these guys a one-hit wonder? I can't think of any other songs apart from Hanging by a Moment, a number one in Australia. Also, went number two in the US Billboard charts, number six in New Zealand, and a top 20 to mid-chart hit everywhere else in the world. Ended up being the fifth best-selling song in Australia in 2001, number four in that category in New Zealand, and number one best-selling song in the US in 2001. A platinum seller and a track that's still playing on rock radio to this day. Here's the Lifehouse with Hanging on a Moment on Naughties Till Infinity.

Another one-hit wonder rock hit of the 2000s. A little later in the decade, though, Shinedown with Second Chance on Naughty's Till Infinity was originally released as their second single from their 2008 album Sound of Madness and has become their highest charting single. No poo, Wikipedia. This one was all over rock radio, but pretty much a mid-chart hit. But you could not get away from this song on a body radio in Australia. Good grief. This hit number 19 in Australia, number 29 in Canada, and number 7 in the US. Pretty much mid-chart hit in every other country it charted. In the US, though, still sold three times platinum in Canada and gold in Australia. It is Naughty's Till Infinity. Now let's move on to the Chili Peppers. First time we've played them in this series. Played plenty of them on the 90s program, but a track that remains one of their most popular songs during their live set. They've played the song over 500 times. The third most performed song by the Chili Peppers ever. Had a fantastic video. Looked like a game I would have absolutely loved to play it. It's a video game style. Either way, for a song that was kind of a mid-chart hit, it's gone 5 times platinum in the US and 2 times platinum in the UK. Also, 2 times platinum since 2009 in Italy and platinum in Denmark. That's just people buying the crap out of this song post-2000 when this album dropped. So a slow burner, but an all-timer from the Red Hot Chili Peppers with Californication. Here it is on Naughty's Till Infinity.

have forgotten some songs. We haven't. Bringing back your memories. We have the music. We play the songs you'll remember from the 70s, 80s, and 90s. Fresh memories. Fresh Bendigo.

already enjoyed Kings of Leon through alternative radio in Australia, previous records and the like. But the moment you heard that track, you're like, this is going to be a bloody huge song. It was Sex on Fire by Kings of Leon here on Naughty's Till Infinity. It would be their first number one single in Australia, Finland, Ireland, and the UK. In 2009, it was Britain's most downloaded single ever, back when we still bought music on iTunes and the like. And in the US, it only got to number 56, still the second highest charting single by Kings of Leon in the US. It also earned them a Grammy nod, and for our Aussies, it also won the Hottest 100 in 2008. It's a platinum seller in multiple countries, 6 times platinum in New Zealand, 3 times platinum in the UK, platinum in the US, and 13 times platinum in Australia. Sweet Jeebus, that is a lot of accolades for Sex on Fire. Great song, though, by Kings of Leon on Naughty's Till Infinity. Now we'll move on to a number one in the year 2000, and probably the biggest hit in about 10 to 15 years for U2. I remember actually buying this single at the store. It was U2's 14th number one single in Ireland, the 4th number one in the UK, and was the first to top the charts in the Netherlands. It also hit the top in Australia, Canada, Finland, Italy, Norway, Portugal, Scotland, and Spain, and also a top 10 hit in Austria, Belgium, Germany, New Zealand, Sweden, and Switzerland. Early hit number 21 in the US Billboard charts, but it was their highest selling single in the US since Discotheque in 1997. It would then go on to win 3 Grammy Awards, Song of the Year, Record of the Year, and Best Rock Performance by a Duo or Group with Vocal. That is very, very minute there, the Grammys. Also, this is probably my favorite U2 song. And there are many good U2 songs. I enjoy U2. So let's get past that and on to Beautiful Day by U2 on Naughty's Till Infinity.

0: That is a song that I thought was what a radio station would call high school hits. It wasn't for me. It was released in 2004. I was 19 at the time. I played that a lot on the radio. It was played everywhere on the radio. It is Naughty's Till Infinity. We need to clear the bills on the other side of the break. I promised some Green Day. I'm going to play some Green Day. Another one from the album American Idiot. So that's coming up real soon on the program. We need to pay the bills, so we'll do that right now on Naughty's Till Infinity.
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That song just hits me in the feels for some reason. Not their biggest hit, but my favorite Audioslave song from the album Out of Exile. That was Doesn't Remind Me here on Naughty's Till Infinity. The song was nominated for Best Hard Rock Performance, and I think I know why, because it's just an excellent song. Didn't chart in Australia, and didn't reach the top 50 anywhere. The high spot anywhere in the planet was the US Billboard charts at number 68, and number 92 in the UK, number 71 in Scotland. Still, however, won the Music Video Production Association Award for Video of the Year, and that's just one that people miss here on Naughty's Till Infinity. Look, we'll play some more Audioslave at some stage real soon. Now let's change to a ballad from Stone Sour with Bother. Released in 2002, was the second single from hard rock band Stone Sour, which is a side project of Slipknot, for those that didn't know that, which is kind of most of you, to be honest. This was a mid-chart hit, hitting the 40s in Australia, Belgium, New Zealand and the Netherlands, mid to late 20s in Scotland and the UK, and number 56 in the US. Still, however, sold gold in Canada and the US. And the quote, Corey Taylor, "I wrote Bother on the dashboard of my friend's car as I was moving back from Denver to Des Moines. It was about losing yourself and finding yourself all in one breath." So here's one that just hits people in the feels. Stone Sour with Bother here on Naughty's Till Infinity.

One of many songs by the Foo Fighters, which just go off live. They really do. They're an amazing live band. Seen them, I think, 3 times now. They always play in the same venue, a soccer/rugby stadium in Perth, Western Australia. And me and the Miso have gone 3 separate times. They just always put on a great show. Foo Fighters here on Naughty's Till Infinity. And that's one of their signature songs from the album One by One. It was released as their 2nd single from the album, from that 2002 album. And once again, it's just one of those records that sold and sold and streamed and streamed and gone platinum in Australia. But we're about to wrap up yet another edition of Naughty's Till Infinity. Follow us on the socials for posting of all the episodes and everything to do with this program on the old handle. That is 90s Till Show on Facebook and Instagram. I did try the MySpace thing, by the way, but it is a pain in the bum to use, and it's just not what the old MySpace was. So, yeah, we're not doing that. Now we're going to close with an absolutely iconic track from the album Toxicity from the year 2001. We're playing System of a Down's Chop Suey. Yes! Who hasn't belted this one out in the car at any point? If you haven't, you are missing out. But this song slaps forever! And it's proven, by the way, because it has gone platinum in 4 countries, and ew! Why? American rapper Lil Uzi Vert released a cover version of this on his Pink Tape. Here's a bit of that. No, no, no. Okay, that's the official first time I've heard that. That is the last time you're going to hear that ever. That's an abomination. All right, look, we just need to play Chop Suey now, by the original Chop Suey. Oh, my goodness. Look, I'm going to take some time to recover. Let's hear play on the original and never, ever do that again. Little Uzi Vert, that was awful. Anyway, this has been 90s Till Infinity. I'm Dickie Dunson. See you later. Goodbye. Good grief.

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4: A shower or two for Tuesday, 8 minimum and a top of 15. Partly cloudy Wednesday, down to 3 and a top of 14 degrees. Mostly sunny Thursday, a low of 4 and a high of 15. Partly cloudy Friday, 4 minimum and a top of 14. Bendigo's weekend details, partly cloudy Saturday, 2 low and a high of 13. Cloudy Sunday, a minimum of 6 and a top of 13 degrees. Melbourne's weekend forecast, mostly cloudy. Saturday, overnight low of 6 and a top of 17. And a mostly sunny minimum of 8 and a top of 17 degrees on Sunday. It's live MCDFNL. Saturday from Harcourt, the games between Harcourt and Talbot.
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0: This is Naughties Till Infinity.
13: Oh, fuck the jam. Fuck
14: the jam. The guitars are back from Straya this week on Naughties Till Infinity as we go mostly Aussie rock. Now, I say mostly because, I don't know, some people might consider a couple of these songs a bit more poppy, but I want to sort of hedge my bets on this one. Gabby here for Naughties Till Infinity, and we got some great mostly Aussie rock tonight. Living End, Powderfinger, Wolfmother, and we're going to kick off with Perth, Western Australian band End of Fashion with their indie rock hit, Oh Yeah, of 2005. And I love the fact that people on the internet have basically taken over the Wikipedia for this track and accused it of what it kind of is, which is essentially built on the backbone of the riff of Pixies' Where Is My Mind. It's mentioned twice in the first three paragraphs here, so someone's very upset about this. Me, I don't care. There's so many sampling and riffs and whatever, yeah, everyone's stealing off each other at this point. You know, let it happen, I guess. But this was written by Jonathan Miller, who called the song disturbingly Pixie-ish and went on to write, end of fashion are having no problem appealing to 95% of people that haven't heard and still remember the Pixies' Where Is My Mind and have never experienced a truly exciting live show. And if that's what the band is aiming for, then they are a complete success. Calm down, Tiger. Anyway, this was a top 20 hit in New Zealand, got to number 21 in Australia, and won the ARIA Award for Best Music Video at the awards of 2005. And from the looks of the video, it looks like it's filmed about 10 kilometers down the road from where I am at the Kwinana Motorplex. You'd sometimes hear the races. Anyway, I bloody like this song, and I don't care about the them stealing from the Pixies. This is a winner. End of fashion with Oh Yeah on Naughties Till Infinity.

A band I never got to see at the height of their fame. I loved the greats. I kind of did get to see them. I was working as a glassy at a bar in Perth, Western Australia at the time. They were playing at the venue, and I kind of got to be in and out while I was, you know, tapping kegs and that kind of stuff on that night. I hated that job. I hated my manager, and I basically was fired and quit at the very same time. Ooh, I distinctly remember being banned from that venue for like a couple of years. You'll never be able to return to this venue! By the way, I turned up like a year later. I wasn't banned from anything. It is... I'm not naming the venue because, you know, right thing to do. But no, that manager can get stuffed. It is Naughty Still Infinity taking out personal grudges on this program. That was, of course, The Greats with 192020. Another hit that was pretty much an Australian-only hit. From their 2006 album, Gravity Won't Get You High. The album itself would hit the charts at number 9 and go gold in Australia. It also was nominated for 2 ARIA Awards, Breakthrough Artist Album and Best Cover Art, to the year of 2012 now. And when I walked down the Champs-Élysées, it was a busy street, and I wasn't getting down with everyone that I met, but I did have this song in my head the entire time. We're talking about Art versus Science with Parlez-vous Français, a minor chart hit in Australia. Did pretty well sort of in the indie charts. In fact, in the Hottest 100 of 2009, it was voted at number 2. But in an interview in 2015, the band reflected, saying, when we first started playing it, we asked every French person we found if the grammar was right. And they were always like, yeah, it's really cool. But then when we played it in Paris, they were like, what the F? Are you mocking us? Now, if we have anyone that's a fluent in French or Parisian that listens to this program, get in touch and tell me if this is insulting to you. But to me, I will always remember walking down the Champs-Élysées with this song in my head. Art versus Science with Parlez-vous Français here on Naughty Still Infinity.

0: We're playing your memories. Yes, the songs your mum and dad played. The songs your family sung along with. We have the music. We have music memories. 101.5 Fresh Bendigo.
1: Noughties till infinity.

if you listen to early Blue Juice, they were kind of an Australian hip-hop group. Or at least, you know, tracks like Unemployed sound like stuff I play on my other program. But that was Blue Juice with Vitriol here on Naughty's Till Infinity. From their 2007 album Problems. An indie hit, didn't really hit the charts in any way, shape or form. The next couple of albums down the road, they would get some ARIA nominations and a little bit more chart success. But I like that track, so we're playing that tonight here on Naughty's Till Infinity. Let's go to a track by another group which has ties in Perth, Western Australia, that being Luke Steele, whose family is rock royalty in this city. But he joined up with Nick Littlemore of Pinyao for the Empire of the Sun group, which produced a couple of excellent records, including this single, Walking on a Dream. This song reached number 10 in the ARIA charts, certified double platinum, hit number 4 in the Hottest 100 of 2008. Won Single of the Year at the ARIA Awards of 2009. And when it was released in 2009 in Europe, it reached number 8 in Belgium and Ireland and got into the Hot 100 of the UK Singles Chart. And this song, On the Quiet, has sold about 2 million copies worldwide. Big hit for Empire of the Sun and Walking on a Dream here on Naughty's Till Infinity.

0: Earth Pride. Once again, Eskimo Joe with Black Fingernails Red Wine from a huge album in this country of the same name.
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2: 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We haven't. Bringing back your memories. We have the music. 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Fresh Bendigo.
3: 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Just put them on.
1: Throw it back. Naughty's Till Infinity.

That said, you can't have an Aussie rock show of the 2000s and not have some Living End in there with White Noise. Released 5th of July in 2008, the lead single from the album of the same name. It ended up being the most played track on Australian radio, go platinum in the charts, and won the Song of the Year at the APRA Awards. It would also hit number 12 in the ARIA charts, number 26 in New Zealand, and we just flat out love us some Living End here on Noughties Till Infinity and in Australia. And also, it looks like New Zealand as well. And speaking of iconic Australian bands, Powderfinger with Sunsets, which was the third single from their iconic record, Vulture Street. The single dropped in January of 2004. Had a fantastic video. Check that out on YouTube. And hit number 11 in the ARIA charts, number 38 in New Zealand. It would feature in the hottest 100, getting to number 7 of 2003. And alternatively, at the 04 ARIA Awards, Powderfinger would be nominated for Best Group. They didn't win it, though, which is wild because Powderfinger. It is Noughties Till Infinity. Now, let's get to a song which I think most people would know this as the theme for Bondi Rescue. Kind of a mid-chart hit in 2005. Only got to number 43 in the ARIA singles chart. But then, of course, this song, by the way, would also get its highest chart position in New Zealand, where it peaked at number 12. So here's Thirsty Merc and the Bondi Rescue theme with In the Summertime on Noughties Till Infinity.

the middle of that set from the album Diorama, Silverchair with Without You on Naughty's Till Infinity. And you just heard Black Betty, a cover of the Ram Jam song, which is a cover of Lead Belly's song from 1939, Spiderbait version from 2004, hit number one in the ARIA charts. But that wraps up this week's Naughty's Till Infinity, and we have some Wolf Mother on the way in just a sec. From their self-titled debut album, a fantastic track called Mind's Eye. But catch us on the socials at 90s Till Show. Yes, I will never, ever change the handle. 90s Till Show on Facebook and Instagram, and the links to all of the programs are up there as well. So, let's throw on Wolf Mother with Mind's Eye. We will play more Wolf Mother as we go on Naughty's Till Infinity, but have yourselves a good one, folks, and we are Diggy Dunsun. See you later. Goodbye.

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2: A shower or two for Tuesday, 8 minimum and a top of 15. Partly cloudy Wednesday, down to 3 and a top of 14 degrees. Mostly sunny Thursday, a low of 4 and a high of 15. Partly cloudy Friday, 4 minimum and a top of 14. Bendigo's weekend details, partly cloudy Saturday, 2 low and a high of 13. Cloudy Sunday, a minimum of 6 and a top of 13 degrees. Melbourne's weekend forecast, mostly cloudy. Saturday, overnight low of 6 and a top of 17. And a mostly sunny minimum of 8 and a top of 17 degrees on Sunday. It's live MCDFNL. Saturday from Harcourt, the games between Harcourt and Talbot.
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15: 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The classic and forgotten hits of the 70s with Colin French.

Fascinations and girls are out to get you. Hello, I'm Colin French. This is Rewind of the 70s, playing some great tracks in this hour, like one from Leo Sayer, Mud and the Manhattans, and also TMG. Who are they? I'll tell you, as this hour progresses, this is Peter Shelton, Hold On to Love.

broadcasting from Tasmania, Australia. This is Colin French and Rewind of the 70s. Don't do that. That was Georgia. Here's Leo Sayer now, and You Make Me Feel Like Dancing.

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2: A shower or two for Tuesday, 8 minimum and a top of 15. Partly cloudy Wednesday, down to 3 and a top of 14 degrees. Mostly sunny Thursday, a low of 4 and a high of 15. Partly cloudy Friday, 4 minimum and a top of 14. Bendigo's weekend details, partly cloudy Saturday, 2 low and a high of 13. Cloudy Sunday, a minimum of 6 and a top of 13 degrees. Melbourne's weekend forecast, mostly cloudy. Saturday, overnight low of 6 and a top of 17. And a mostly sunny minimum of 8 and a top of 17 degrees on Sunday. It's live MCDFNL. Saturday from Harcourt, the games between Harcourt and Talbot.
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0: It's Ray with another local and fresh update. The City of Greater Bendigo has developed a draft lawn bowls facilities and participation plan and is now inviting the community to provide feedback. The plan aims to assist the city in supporting clubs to increase participation, strengthen governance, fundraising and long-term sustainability, and ensure facilities provide broader community benefit. Feedback received from the community will be considered and used to refine the draft plan before it is presented to Council later this year. Members of the community can review the plan and complete the online survey on the City's community engagement website, Let's Talk Greater Bendigo, until Sunday, August 2nd. Keeping our community updated, Bendigo's community friend.
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4: A shower or two for Tuesday, 8 minimum and a top of 15. Partly cloudy Wednesday, down to 3 and a top of 14 degrees. Mostly sunny Thursday, a low of 4 and a high of 15. Partly cloudy Friday, 4 minimum and a top of 14. Bendigo's weekend details, partly cloudy Saturday, 2 low and a high of 13. Cloudy Sunday, a minimum of 6 and a top of 13 degrees. Melbourne's weekend forecast, mostly cloudy. Saturday, overnight low of 6 and a top of 17. And a mostly sunny minimum of 8 and a top of 17 degrees on Sunday. It's live MCDFNL. Saturday from Harcourt, the games between Harcourt and Talbot.
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Bendigo's Fresh, playing your 70s, 80s and 90s requests with In Excess. They put out an amazing amount of songs until their lead singer passed away in 1997. Poor old Michael. But interesting, I loved it when he got on stage, and they reckon when he got on stage he come alive. They reckon he had a devil in him and it came out. I put him up there with Freddie Mercury a little bit. Maybe not as good as Freddie, but right up there. Here they are, In Excess with The Devil Inside on Bendigo's Fresh 101.5.

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4: A shower or two for Tuesday, 8 minimum and a top of 15. Partly cloudy Wednesday, down to 3 and a top of 14 degrees. Mostly sunny Thursday, a low of 4 and a high of 15. Partly cloudy Friday, 4 minimum and a top of 14. Bendigo's weekend details, partly cloudy Saturday, 2 low and a high of 13. Cloudy Sunday, a minimum of 6 and a top of 13 degrees. Melbourne's weekend forecast, mostly cloudy. Saturday, overnight low of 6 and a top of 17. And a mostly sunny minimum of 8 and a top of 17 degrees on Sunday. It's live MCDFNL. Saturday from Harcourt, the games between Harcourt and Talbot.
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Bendigo's Fresh playing of 70s, 80s and 90s requests with In Excess, Listen Like Thieves. You've probably heard the song. Well, it was inspired by a 19th century poet. And it was all about how politicians weren't honest. I can't believe that. But that's why they put the song in there, to put it up the establishment, as they said. So here they are, In Excess, with Michael up front on lead vocals and Listen Like Thieves on Bendigo's Fresh 101.5.

0: 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I've got to let you know. 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
1: New poll is more bad news for the Allan government today. The statewide primary vote for Labor and the coalition sits at 26% apiece. One Nation is on 27%. Commissioned by Trades Hall, the survey will be shared with unions at a meeting today, detailing a number of likely scenarios on who will form government in November. A police officer has been headbutted and another pushed during a violent arrest in Melton, where police seized drugs and a rifle. A stolen Toyota Hilux was pulled over after officers spotted suspected false plates on the vehicle. A subsequent search uncovered quantities of cannabis, meth, and a sawn-off bolt-action rifle. A senior official in charge of the rebuild of the Idea Hospital says he was forced to sack a contractor because the CFMEU didn't like them. The Age is reporting the Allan government intervened to have a plasterer removed from the site because they'd attracted the disapproval of the rogue building union. Investigators in Thailand believe flammable decorations help flames spread during a deadly fire in a Bangkok bar. An electrical fault in an air conditioner is being blamed. It killed at least 28 people. Foreign Affairs now working to determine if any Australians have been involved. President Trump has declared he will reinstate the blockade of Iranian ports in the Strait of Hormuz.
2: We're going to keep the strait and we'll probably run it. We'll become the guardian of the strait. Maybe we'll call it the guardian angel of the strait. And we should be reimbursed for that. When we do that, we're going to be reimbursed because the other nations are very wealthy. They're on our side. And we can't be expected to do that for nothing, unlike we had for many years.
1: The board game Monopoly is being made into a reality TV show. Netflix is now looking for contestants for the new competition series, with 12 players to go head-to-head on the life-size Monopoly Town Square for a chance at a $2 million prize. Finance, Wall Street's down 138, the dollar 69.17 US.
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1: The race for the Tasmania job is heating up, with John Longmire meeting with the club for a second time. The Devils' jobs believed to be down to three, including Ken Hinckley and Nathan Buckley. Collingwood coach Craig McRae has walked back his comments. He wants picks, not players. The premiership winner made the comments during the 2024 trade period, but he's told Fox Footy the comment was only made to support a trade.
4: It was never my agenda or my philosophy. That was something that was happening in the background through a trade period that, you know, funnily enough, Justin Lepich asked me to say that publicly so then it would support a trade. But that's so far from my, you know, philosophy or my want. If anything, I'm probably more balanced.
1: The Big Bash eyeing a return to Christmas Eve cricket at the Junction Oval. That's the latest news and sports.
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6: Good morning across Central Victoria. Well, today we are in for a partly cloudy day. Should be around 15 degrees by this afternoon. So rather nice afternoon after finishing up a rain event that has joined us overnight. But that is expected to be completed this morning with the final mill or two of rain coming through and then clearing up. Now, as we look at the days ahead, tonight we'll be getting down to quite a chilly 2. And tomorrow, it'll be 14 degrees, partly cloudy. Thursday, 3 overnight, 16 throughout the day. Friday, starting off at a low of 3, a high of 13. And then the weekend at this stage, lows of 3 and partly cloudy, a high of 14 and 13 on Sunday.
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6: Right now in Bendigo, we're currently looking at 10 degrees out there. The rain has completed, I think, as we head in to a day that should take us to around 15 degrees. Across central Victoria, Kyneton, Castlemaine and Maryborough are currently on 8, with Heathcote and Rochester on 9. Coming up, a song that I think of every time it rains at night, Eddie Rabbit's I Love a Rainy Night with your Music Memories 101.5.
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0: FNDS Fresh, playing the songs that you remember. It's 7:15 at the moment. We're currently sitting on 10 degrees in Bendigo, on the way to 15 today as the showers should clear.
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0: Making news headlines this morning, more than 8 years after sitting derelict, civil construction on the site of the former Central City Caravan Park in Bendigo is imminent. Plans to transform the site into a 105 resort-style over 55s lifestyle village is underway, with the first homes expected by March of 2027. The site at the corner of High Street and Beach Street in Golden Square has sat empty for years due to many concerns around soil contamination and also flooding plans of the lower side of the Bendigo Creek in Golden Square, which is looking towards the highway from the primary school side. The former caravan park closed in late 2017, and the lifestyle village is based on a land lease style, where people would sign a 40-year lease and pay around, you know, $245 a week for the land, and then they can put on their decided building, you know, from the plan. So they could be around $500,000. What happens if it floods? Who's typing a lease for 40 years for over 55s? There's a few questions here, actually. Anyway, as we look also what else is in the news this morning, a visitor has dropped through Bendigo on Saturday. She normally does online, you know, gambling and things. However, she just had a feeling that she couldn't get to sleep at 5 a.m. and she just had to go get a Tats Lotto ticket on her trip. So she went down to the news agents, and she ended up now coming out of it being $1 million richer. So it certainly is one of those feelings where maybe you should listen to your gut. I don't know if it's every time though. Through our SMS request line, through our chocolate warning, so you win again with your music memories. 115.

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0: sports. 13 degrees in Melbourne, showers top today, 16 at 7:30. Good morning. I'm David Armstrong. Cricket pitchers across the state are being subjected to extra testing and safety measures. Here's Eddie Summerfield.
1: The audit follows the death of local footy player Nathan Fitzgerald, who suffered a catastrophic head knock on a pitch. A turf expert has also called on councils to employ qualified groundskeepers at all suburban grounds. An age survey of 19 metro councils found 59% of grounds used for Aussie rules had a synthetic covered concrete wicket, while 11% had soil covered wickets. In response to the death of the young teacher, Mornington Peninsula Shire has ordered additional rubber granules for all senior grounds, while another eight councils say they'll follow suit. Eddie Summerfield, Melbourne.
0: A number of people have had to be rehoused for the night after a fire at an apartment complex in Carlton North. That fire impacted two apartments within the multi-storey complex on Lygon Street around midnight. Residents and pets safely evacuated. There were no injuries. Coalition's pledging to increase the speed limit on the Princess Freeway to 110 k's an hour. The change from 100 k limit to 110 would apply for the entire stretch of road from Laverton North to Colac, although lower limits would remain in areas such as Winchelsea. Roads Minister, Shadow Roads Minister Danny O'Brien says the road is suitable.
2: Built to that standard through most of the patch, of course we wouldn't increase it through towns like Winchelsea and other high risk areas, but 110 is certainly what it's built for. We think it's a good option for the people of Geelong and the southwest. It will give them more time with family, allow them to be more efficient for business.
0: New study has found working from home increases a person's likelihood of becoming obese. RMIT has used data from about 17,000 Australians working from home for their research. A first aid organisation's launching a pocket-sized tool to help those in cardiac arrest. The St John Pocket Defibrillator is about the size of a soft drink can. St John Ambulance spokesperson Brendan Maher says it could help save lives.
3: When it comes to cardiac arrest, survival chances decrease by around 10% for every minute that passes without receiving CPR and defibrillation.
0: Well, confirmation today, the Commonwealth Games will not be shown on the big screen at Fed Square. Melbourne Arts Precinct Corporation, which runs Fed Square, says there are no plans at the moment, despite previously showing soccer matches and Eurovision. In finance, our dollar is trading at 69.17 US.
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0: The AFL stand rule remains in the spotlight after a raft of confusing decisions across the weekend. The rule was introduced to increase the speed of ball movement. Former Carlton captain Sam Doherty telling Sports Today the intention of the rule has been completely missed.
5: There's so much technicality around who's standing, where they're standing. We've got players that are turned around the wrong way on the mark because they don't know if it's them or it's someone else. You've got two players that are stopped all the time. There's a simplified way of doing this.
0: Collingwood heads to the tribunal tonight, challenging Billy Frampton's one-match ban for rough conduct. Tour de France leader Tadej Pogačar wants a radical change to the professional cycling calendar after another day of stifling temperatures saw a shortened stage 9. Matthew van der Poel won that stage. At the World Cup, England left back Nico O'Reilly is looking forward to facing Lionel Messi, describing it as a once-in-a-lifetime opportunity. They'll meet on Thursday morning in the semi against Argentina. That's the latest news and sport.
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7: Well, today we are heading on in to a partly cloudy day after having a bit of a rainy night, and we should be around 15 degrees by this afternoon. So looking at what's happening tomorrow, a low of 2 in the morning, partly cloudy, up to 14. Thursday, a low of 3, up to 16. Friday, we'll start the day at 3 degrees and the afternoon will be 13. And the weekend at this stage, lows of 3 on both days with 14 degrees on Saturday and 13 and cloudy on Sunday.
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7: right now in Bendigo, as the sun is rising, we are looking at 9 degrees and we're on the way to 15 today. Across central Victoria, Kyneton, Castlemaine, Maryborough around 8, Heathcote and Rochester on 9. Coming up, the catchy song from Gwen Stefani, The Sweet Escape, and a request for some Captain and Tennille. If there's a song you'd like to hear, or two being a two-up double play Tuesday, you can send it on in to 0493 143 829 with your Music Memories 1015.
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0: Bendigo's Fresh, playing the songs that you remember. It is 11 to 8 at the moment, and we are currently sitting on 9 degrees in Bendigo on the way to 15 today.
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0: So today is the 14th of July. It's known as Bastille Day over in France. It's a national holiday that commemorates the storming of the Bastille prison in 1789, marking the start of the French Revolution. The day symbolizes the end of the king's absolute power and the birth of the people's sovereignty. Also today, we have got the celebrity birthday of Matthew Fox, celebrity in the 1990s, aged today 60 years old. He played Charlie Salinger in the TV show Party of Five and also Jack Shepherd on Lost.

0: There you go, the theme song from the Bodines there from Party of Five. Also today we've got the celebrity birthday of Margaret Pomeraz, born in Waverley, New South Wales in 1944, today turning 82, Australian TV critic and writer.
1: Hi, I'm Margaret Pomeraz, and I don't believe in capital punishment, but would make an exception for magicians.
0: Now, also today, we've got the celebrity birthday of the chaser, Anne Hegarty. She today is turning 68 years old, and she's known as the governess on the show.
2: If I hadn't got the job, I would have been muddling along on benefits and...
0: Now, also today, we have got the celebrity birthday of a singer called Daniel Reynolds, born in Las Vegas, Nevada in 1987. Today turns 39, the US musician fronts the band The Imagine Dragons. In 2012, they took the world by storm with their song Radioactive, Thunder, and this one, On Top of the World. 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

It's nearly 8 a.m. and school zones are coming into force. Watch out for the signs, slow down to 40, and keep an eye out for children. 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
1: Officer has been pushed, another head butted during an arrest in Melbourne's West. Here's Madeline Burke.
2: Police found drugs and a rifle following the arrest of two men in an allegedly stolen car in Melton yesterday afternoon. A Toyota Hilux was pulled over after officers spotted suspected false plates on the vehicle, arresting a 36-year-old from Melton South and a 37-year-old from Footscray. The Footscray man is accused of pushing one officer over and headbutting another while resisting arrest. Police also found cannabis, methamphetamine and a sawn-off bolt-action rifle stashed inside the car. Madeline Burke, Melbourne.
1: Councils are starting to act to rehabilitate footy grounds after the tragic death of local player Nathan Fitzgerald. He suffered a catastrophic head knock on a covered pitch. An age survey of 19 metro councils found 59% of grounds have synthetic covered concrete wickets, 11% are covered with soil. A turf expert told the paper councils should employ qualified groundskeepers at all suburban fields. The opposition leader says he agrees with the government that the definition of terrorism does not need to change. Human rights groups and the Envoy for Tackling Islamophobia want religious motives removed from the definition. Home Affairs Minister Tony Burke has pushed back. Angus Taylor says the current definition should remain as is.
3: I don't always agree with Tony Burke and certainly the approach he's taken to the brides, but no, I agree with him on this.
1: Applications for the first intake at the police new Mildura Regional Academy close on Friday, and more than 100 people have already applied. The force reporting strong interest from locals and New South Wales border communities. The academy opens in January, allowing recruits to complete all their police training in Mildura before graduating into policing roles in the Mallee. The Safety Commissioner says tech giants are still failing to protect young Australians from sexual extortion. Julie Inman Grant's third transparency report shows companies are allowing persistent gaps when it comes to detecting and preventing the issue. Finance, Wall Street, down 138, our dollar 69.17 US.
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4: more.
1: Geelong is holding out a slim hope. Jeremy Cameron's season isn't over just yet. The 33-year-old will have AC joint surgery this week. Will sideline him for up to 6 weeks. Brendan McCullum says he's sorry for England's results under his leadership after he was sacked as test coach. England have lost 7 of their past 9 tests. They've never beaten Australia or India in a test series.
5: Just in the end, we weren't quite able to be able to get the results against, you know, the big marquee series, obviously Ashes and India, and to not have got across the line in those series. And obviously, you know, the results in the last little bit have just haven't been up to standard. And you know, again, for that, I'm sorry.
1: Big Bash cricket on Christmas Eve is set to return with plans for the Melbourne Renegades and Hobart Hurricanes to play at Junction Oval. That's the latest news and sport.
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7: Well, today is a partly cloudy day and it should be around 15 degrees by this afternoon. Shower or two this morning should be clearing up heading into the partly cloudy day. As we look at the rest of the week, tonight down to 2 and tomorrow 14, partly cloudy. Thursday, partly cloudy, low of 3, high of 16. And Friday, partly cloudy, 3 overnight, 13 in the afternoon.
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7: Right now in Bendigo, we're back up to 10 degrees as we look forward to that 15 by this afternoon. Across central Victoria, Kyneton, Castlemaine and Maryborough are on 8, with Heathcote and Rochester on 10. Coming up soon, we've got some local news and also your favourite songs are the 70s, 80s and 90s. If you've got a song in your heart, or perhaps two being a Tuesday, we're doing a two-up double play, you can send it on in to 0493 143 829 with your Music Memories 101.5.
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0: Fresh Bendigo playing the songs that you remember. Double play there of James Rain through our SMS request line 0493 143 829. It's 21 past 8 at the moment. We're currently sitting on 10 degrees in Bendigo, on the way to 25 today.
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0: Local first news with Laura Hipwell. Well, it's official. The BFNL, Bendigo Football Netball League, is a team down for next year as the league has approved Gisborne's transfer application to join the Ballarat Football Netball League in 2027. This ends a 14-month saga. The BFNL chair, Brett Fitzpatrick, said in a media release that the board respected the Bulldogs' desire to find a new home after 20-plus years with the Bendigo League. Gisborne last year had the support it needed from both its members and also the Ballarat League to make the move, but the Bendigo League successfully fought to retain the Bulldogs this season after appealing the transfer. This year, the Bulldogs again received an overwhelming support from its members. Over 90% voted to move into the Ballarat League, where it would have four opposition clubs all within 35 kilometres. The Bulldogs are currently third on the ladder and possess an 8-3 record in both senior football and A-grade netball. Fitzpatrick went on to say that Gisborne has been an outstanding member club whose commitment to excellence, community values and competitive success has left a lasting legacy on the Bendigo League. Their achievements across all grades, but particularly A-grade netball and senior football, have helped define many great moments in modern BFNL history. As of Monday the 13th of July, the Bendigo League will return in 2027 to an undesirable 8-team competition. However, Loddon Valley clubs Morong and Maiden Gully YCW have officially applied to enter the BFNL, but we'll see what their league says next week. In other local first news, Victorian Corrections Minister Paul Hamer visited the region last week. He visited the reopened troubled Malmesbury Youth Justice Centre and he said it was quite positive, the reintroduction of the visitors. And also he went in and saw the program for retired greyhounds at another Central Victorian prison, which he felt was very positive. He visited the Tarangower Women's Prison in Nuggety near Malden to announce the success of the program that relates to inmates caring for retired greyhounds. And it is there that he spoke to the media and he spoke to many of the troubling stories that have happened over the reopening of the troubled facility at Malmesbury. Looking into the music, here's a little bit of Blind Melon, straight out of the 90s for you. No Rain. We had some earlier, but I don't think we're going to get many more. With your music memories, 101.5.

0: Prisoners need to be locked down for 24 hours for a reason that is not their own doing to then apply for what's called emergency management days. And that's an application, so it's also not automatic.
1: Residents of an apartment building in Carlton North have been forced to evacuate after a late night fire. Here's Christina Hearn.
2: This apartment complex is actually down a laneway, so that made it quite challenging for firefighters. What they confronted was a top floor apartment well and truly ablaze. It is also, this fire damaged the adjoining apartment, so two units that have been gutted by this blaze. Three people across these two apartments had to be evacuated. Unconfirmed reports, one of those is a child. Firefighters really had to battle hard to get this blaze under control. There were 30 firefighters here on scene. Thankfully, no injuries.
1: Unions are being called on to galvanise behind the Allan government after another bad opinion poll. A survey commissioned by Trades Hall reveals the government's in for a knife-edge, three-cornered contest with the Coalition and One Nation. The results, to be shared with unions at a meeting today, include a seat-by-seat breakdown detailing a number of likely scenarios on who will form government in November. The chief executive of the helicopter company at the centre of the SeaWorld disaster has told an inquest his pilot was not concentrating and totally distracted. A coroner's court has been told the pilot must have been speaking with passengers and looking the other way when he collided with another helicopter in midair shortly after takeoff.
3: Finance thanks to
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1: The Tasmanian job is heating up. John Longmire meeting with the club for a second time. The Devils' jobs believe be down to three candidates, including Ken Hinckley and Nathan Buckley. Brendan McCullum has apologised for England's results under his leadership after he was sacked as Test coach. If the Melbourne Storm were to make a late run for the top eight, they'll need to do it without their marquee man, Cameron Munster. Club confirming he'll undergo surgery to repair knee cartilage. And that's the latest news and sports.
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6: Well, today we're heading into a partly cloudy day. It should be 15 by this afternoon. Tonight down to 2 degrees and tomorrow 14, partly cloudy. Thursday, partly cloudy, low of 3, high of 16. Friday, a low of 3, high of 13, partly cloudy. And the weekend, also partly cloudy, lows of 3 on both Saturday and Sunday, highs of 14 and 13 degrees.
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6: Right now in Bendigo, we're currently sitting on 10 degrees, on the way to 15 today. Across central Victoria, Kyneton, Castlemaine and Maryborough on 8, Heathcote and Rochester on 10. Coming up, we'll talk a little bit more about this day in history, the 14th of July, and also play your SMS requests through 0493 143 829 with your Music Memories 101.5.
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0: We are celebrating the 14th of July. Now, in France, it is Bastille Day, which is the independence after having a breakout from the political prison from the Paris citizens stormed the Bastille in 1789, the start of the French Revolution. Now, I've talked about the celebrity birthday of Daniel Reynolds from the Imagine Dragons band and also the Chasers' governess Anne Hegarty turning 68. Joining them on this day, the longest singles final in Wimbledon history successfully happened when Novak Djokovic successfully defended his title, defeating Roger Federer for 4 hours and 58 minutes with the men's single tennis title of 2019.
1: Extremely difficult to play someone like him if you're not feeling the ball really well. You know, he exposes all your weaknesses. So, I was just very pleased to I guess, hang in tough in the right moments and win this one.
0: Now, also today, we have got the celebrity birthday of UFC fighter Conor McGregor. Born in Dublin, Ireland in 1988, today turning 38, the Irish mixed martial artist and boxer, former UFC featherweight and lightweight champion, became to hold the first UFC fighter to hold the UFC championships in two weight classes simultaneously. He was the world's highest paid athlete by the Forbes magazine in 2021. Quite famously, over the weekend, we saw Conor McGregor become a little bit disgraced with the UFC 329 event, where previously, 13 years ago, he had blown out his knee, and during the showdown on Saturday, the former two-division champion suffered what appears to be another knee blowout in the opening seconds of his first fight since 2021, just 69 seconds in after all of that hype. So he has made an announcement he's going to go get surgery and look after himself. Perhaps he'll be in more movies in the future. He was pretty good in that Roundhouse one.
2: And I came out of my mother like this, and the midwife said, your son is going to be a fighter.
3: Is so that true?
2: That's a true story, yeah.
0: And also today, we've got the celebrity birthday of John Wood. Born in Melbourne in 1946, today turning 80, the Australian actor starred in the Blue Heelers show as Senior Sergeant Tom Croydon. He was with the beginning of the program since 1994, all the way up to the final episode of 2005. Besides Blue Heelers, John Wood has also been in the TV series Rafferty's Rules, and in 2006 he won the TV Week Gold Logie.

0: It's 12 to 9 at the moment, and Fresh Bendigo, we're playing the songs that you remember. We're currently sitting on 10 degrees in Bendigo, on the way to 15 today.
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0: So today,

A little known fact about the Blue Healers TV show is that in the fictional town Mount Thomas, the town hotel, the beautiful, ornate, Victorian-looking hotel, is actually located in Castlemaine. If you're in Castlemaine, head to the Togs Cafe, and next door you'll see Beck's Imperial Hotel. It's a vacant, I guess closed, building, and it is absolutely gorgeous. And just having a look at it from the outside is rated 35 of 46 top things to do in Castlemaine, according to TripAdvisor. On that note, let's head in towards the music. The fantastic Australian band, the Hoodoo Gurus, with your Music Memories 101.5.

0: 13 degrees in Melbourne. Showers top today, 16, 9 o'clock. Good morning. I'm David Armstrong. The United States has launched a new round of strikes against Iran. Donald Trump suggesting imposing a 20% charge for countries to use the Strait of Hormuz as the war intensifies. He says they will continue targeting Tehran.
1: We're going to hit them very hard tonight, and we're going to hit them hard tomorrow, and there's not a damn thing they can do about it.
0: Karl Stefanovic has let rip on his critics, pulling the finger, using the F word during an unfiltered interview with English broadcaster Piers Morgan. A preview for an upcoming episode of Piers Morgan Uncensored has been shared this morning.
2: Yeah.
3: You know what I'm saying? They can...
2: Do you want to say what you...
3: I really want to say it.
2: Well, we're uncensored.
3: Well, they can go f*** themselves.
2: There we go.
3: Can you edit that?
2: Absolutely not.
0: Carl also declared Anthony Albanese could be the worst Prime Minister since Keir Starmer. The opposition leader says when he criticises one nation, he does so with a heavy heart. And he stressed his main focus is holding the government to account. Pauline Hanson took aim at Angus Taylor last week over comments he made in a speech regarding the cost of the minor party's policies. Mr. Taylor says he understands voters are frustrated with the major parties, but One Nation is not a realistic alternative government.
4: Because they do not have a plan for the future of this country. That they are a one-person show. They don't have the team.
0: A new survey has found Gen Z university students are ditching their academic dreams for a paycheck. 8 in 10 claim money now the biggest factor in their career decision. They're set to walk away from a tertiary education. One student claims, despite a double degree in arts and science, there's no work in her field because of AI. She's now training to be a midwife because it's a reasonable salary. Confirmation today, the Commonwealth Games will not be shown on the big screen at Fed Square. The Melbourne Arts Precinct Corporation says there are no plans, despite previously showing soccer matches and Eurovision. Aussie athletes heading to the Commonwealth Games will still have access to Melbourne coffee, despite Victoria losing the games to Glasgow. St. Ali will set up at the Aussie headquarters, with baristas expected to serve more than 7,000 coffees to the 257 Australian athletes, plus their coaches, officials and families. St. Ali CEO Lachlan Ward says athletes are pretty passionate about their coffee.
5: We are lucky in that we have a bunch of people from the Australian Commonwealth Games team and the Victorian Institute of Sport coming to the cafe regularly. And honestly, it was sort of sparked over coffee. They asked if we wanted to come and help bring a taste of home to Glasgow, and yeah, we jumped at the opportunity.
0: In finance, the dollar's trading at 69.17 US.
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0: Collingwood's optimistic about the extent of Lachie Schultz's injury suffered against North Melbourne, the forward suffering a syndesmosis injury. But coach Craig McRae says he's upbeat.
7: The scan is pretty good. It's positive. He's got a low-grade syndesmosis. He's in a boot for a week and then we'll see how that goes. So, yeah, again, maybe some positive news. We thought he might have been done for the year.
0: Melbourne Storm's finals hopes have been dealt a blow. Cameron Munster to undergo surgery to repair knee cartilage. He will miss up to 6 weeks. Tour de France leader Tadej Pogačar wants a radical change to the professional cycling calendar after another day of stifling temperatures saw a shortened stage 9. Mathieu van der Poel won the stage. And Brendan McCullum's apologised for England's results under his leadership after he was sacked as Test cricket coach. That's the latest news and sports.
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9: Well, today we're heading into quite a nice afternoon after a rainy night. We're looking at around 15 degrees by this afternoon. Tonight, down to only 2 degrees. Tomorrow, 14. Thursday, partly cloudy, low of 3, high of 16. Friday, partly cloudy, low of 3, high of 13. And the weekend at this stage, partly cloudy, 3 on both of our mornings and 14 on Saturday, 13 on Sunday.
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9: Right now in Bendigo, we're currently looking at 10 degrees and we're on the way to 15 today. Across central Victoria, Kite and Castlemaine and Maryborough 9, Heathcote and Rochester on 11. It's 9:06 at the moment. We're heading in towards the hit zone, filled full of songs from the 70s, 80s and 90s, including ones like Roxette, the Red Hot Chili Peppers, The Sweet, and a little bit of Christine Arnoux as well. 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